0: Despite injuries wreaking havoc with potential selections, Daly says the Blues are well positioned to bounce back in 2026.
1: What you've got to try and do is analyse everything and make sure you get it right for this time around, and that's what we know we've done.
0: Dumped Manly coach Anthony Seibold says he's pleased to see the Sea Eagles doing well under interim coach Kieran Foran. The side has only lost once since Seibold was axed. Australian Independent Radio News.
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3: Well, 17 degrees currently in MacArthur. Looks like it'll get up to about 22 today. It'll be a partly cloudy day. They're saying showers are possible in the morning. Wednesday, 12 up to 20, partly cloudy with showers. And Thursday, 11 up to 20 and partly cloudy with showers. So that's your new sport and weather from the sounds of MacArthur 100.3 FM. And welcome back to the second hour of MacArthur Country. I'm Rob Warner with you through until midday today. Okay, well, requests. Still got a lot of requests to play. Thank you very much for everyone. Okay, John from Tarmor. John, you asked me last week about a song from Declan Nerney. And this song, You Gotta Get Up in the Morning, from an album called Part of the Journey that he released in 1995.

Yes, Declan Nooney, and got to get up in the morning. Got it going out to John out there at Tarmor. Thank you, John. Okay, Wally out there at Mulgoa. Wally, you asked me a couple of weeks ago about a song from Darcy Lear and the Wolverines. Well, I managed to track it down for you, mate, so here you go. It's called Shame, Shame, Shame, Darcy Lear and the Wolverines. And that was the title track of the album, released in 2007. Thank you, Wally.

Yeah, shame, shame, shame. Darcy Lear and the Wolverines going out to Wally out there at Mulgoa. Thank you, Wally. It's 13 minutes past 10 here on the Sounds of MacArthur. Well, Tony out there at Reesby. Tony, thank you. Thank you very much for your request. There was a song from last week you asked me about, and I managed to track it down for you, An Old Pair of Shoes by Randy Travis from 1993. Also, you've asked me for Please Help Me, I'm Falling from Hank Lachlan, and that was the title track of an album he released in 1960. And I Can't Help You If I'm Falling, Skeeter Davis, the reply to the Hank Lachlan song from July 1960. And the album it was on was called Here's the Answer. So, Tony, here you go. An Old Pair of Shoes, Randy Travis. Please Help Me, I'm Falling, Hank Lachlan. And I Can't Help You, I'm Falling Too, Skeeter Davis. Thank you, Tony.

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6: And welcome back to MacArthur Country. Just a reminder that the Campbelltown Hospital Auxiliary are holding a cake and craft stall this Friday, the 15th of May, from 9 a.m. until 2 p.m. in the main foyer of the new Campbelltown Hospital Building A. The sale will be a variety of home-baked cakes, slices and biscuits, along with their unique handicrafts. Everyone is welcome and to browse for a bargain. And just remember, all proceeds will benefit the patients and staff at Campbelltown Hospital. So that's this Friday, the Campbelltown Hospital Auxiliary, a cake and craft stall at the hospital in the main foyer of the new hospital building A, 15th of May, 9 a.m. until 2 p.m. Okay, 24 minutes past 10 now here on the sounds of MacArthur. Colleen and John out there at Elderslie. Colleen, thank you. Johnny Cash, Ballad of a Teenage Queen. You'd like to hear that one. And that was from an album called Sings the Songs That Made Him Famous from 1958. Cunnamulla Fella, Slim Dusty, from an album I'll Take Mine Country Style from 1985. And Hoppy, Gene and Me, Wayne Horsburgh, from his album Can You Hear Those Pioneers from 2005. Thank you, Colleen and John.

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2: It seems like only yesterday that we rode the reins together. The prairie skies and tumbleweeds just as far as we could see. 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

0: Yeah, thank you, Colleen and John. That was Wayne Horsburgh, Hoppy Jean and me, Cunnamulla Fella, Slim Dusty and Johnny Cash and Ballad of a Teenage Queen. 28 minutes to 11 now here on the Sounds of MacArthur. Steve out there in Ambervale. Steve, you want to hear Kenny Rogers and The Gambler, mate. Thank you very much.
1: On a warm summer's evening, on a train bound for nowhere, I met up with a gambler. We were both too tired to sleep, so we took turns of staring

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6: And welcome back to MacArthur Country. It's 22 minutes to 11. News for you again at 11. Well, it's time for my special segment today, the greatest country hits of 1957 and part four in that series. Got to start off with Jim Reeves and Two Shadows on Your Window.

We're having a look at my special segment today, the greatest country hits of 1957. Marty Robbins, The Story of My Life. I Thought I Heard You Call My Name, Porter Wagoner. Geisha Girl, Hank Lachlan. Mean Woman Blues, Elvis Presley. And Two Shadows on Your Window, Jim Reeves. It's 9 minutes to 11 now here on The Sounds of MacArthur. Well, here's a double from Johnny Cash, Home of the Blues, and Give My Love to Rose.

Yes, Johnny Cash, Give My Love to Rose and Home of the Blues from the greatest country hits of 1957. Well, I've got news coming up very shortly, and here's one from Kitty Wells, I'll Always Be Your Fraulein.

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2: Hello there, I'm Sean Bindley. Donald Trump says the US-Iran ceasefire is on life support and he's run out of patience. Trump vowed complete victory over Tehran, saying it's already been defeated militarily.
3: The ceasefire is on massive life support, where the doctor walks in and says, sir, your loved one has approximately a 1% chance of living.
2: The suspect in the White House Correspondents' Dinner shooting has pleaded not guilty to all charges, including attempting to assassinate the president. Cole Thomas Allen was arraigned in federal court on Monday. Tony Waterman reports.
4: Cole Thomas Allen didn't speak in court on Monday. His lawyer entered the not guilty pleas on his behalf. He's been indicted on 4 counts, including trying to kill the president, shooting a Secret Service agent, and transporting firearms across state lines. Authorities say Allen was armed with 2 guns, as well as knives, when he stormed a security checkpoint at a press gala President Trump and top officials were attending last month. In a manifesto Allen allegedly sent to his family ahead of the shooting, he aired social and political grievances. Tony Waterman, Washington.
2: The Albanese government is preparing to hand down its 5th budget, but the opposition argues it'll be littered with broken election promises. Michael Packey reports.
5: Treasurer Jim Chalmers has arrived at Parliament House this morning ahead of his budget later tonight, which he promises will be ambitious and responsible.
6: There will be more than the usual amount of savings and more than the usual amount of reform.
5: The government is expected to make housing the centrepiece of its blueprint, but it'll break election promises in the process. Labor will rein in the capital gains tax discount and negative gearing deductions in a bid to lift property supply. But the opposition's Jane Hume argues these changes will hurt aspiration.
7: If you tax something more, you get less of it.
5: Dr. Chalmers says the budget will also deal with fuel security, productivity and inflation challenges.
2: Frontline health workers are protesting outside the Queensland Parliament this morning, demanding the government deliver on a broken promise. While a 3.5% wage increase was agreed upon late last year, it remains stalled in arbitration, possibly until 2028. Together, Union Secretary Alex Scott says workers are struggling because the government won't honour the deal.
8: Given that he won't meet with us, we're now going to where he is to try and make sure that we can expose his weasel words in relation to the health system and the cost of living crisis our members are facing because of his refusal to abide by the deal he made last year for a pay increase.
2: And the Shadow Health Minister in WA claims the public health system is facing a retention crisis as nurses leave the sector in record numbers. New figures tabled in the West Australian State Parliament reveal more than 3,500 registered, enrolled and senior registered nurses resigned in 2024-25. Libby Madam says the rate of departures is alarming.
9: Registered nurses' departures are up 89%, enrolled nurse departures have surged more than 150%, and senior registered nurses that are departing have doubled. This means our hospitals are not only losing frontline nurses, they are also losing vital, experienced clinical leadership.
2: This is Air News. Just recapping, Michael Woss has resigned at Carlton. Assistant Josh Fraser will take over as interim coach. Meanwhile, Scott Pendlebury is in for a huge payday when he plays his record-setting 433rd AFL game. The AFL agreeing to Collingwood's request for their two-time premiership star to receive all the proceeds from his record-breaking merchandise. In rugby league, the Maroons women's side are banking on a strong start and a roaring home crowd to carry them through a crucial Game 2 clash on Thursday night. The Queensland side are confident they can level the series this week, determined to move past errors that derailed their previous performance. Centre Rory Owen says discipline has been the focus of this week's preparations.
10: I think the amount of errors we had wasn't good enough, so Crossy's definitely focused about composure and that discipline, and we'll go into this game definitely like looking to make way less errors.
2: Meanwhile, former Broncos assistant Ben Teo is making a return to the Origin Arena, this time as a member of the men's Maroon side's coaching staff. He'll step up as assistant coach alongside Billy Slater, bringing his big game experience to the Queensland squad. And US audiences have been given a preview of Gout Gout ahead of the 2028 LA Olympics. The teenager showcased on American 60 Minutes as he builds towards the 2028 Games.
11: Running just feeds that, I guess, inner child in me that wants to, you know, kind of feel free. Like, running makes me feel like myself, for sure.
2: Australian Independent Radio News.
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12: Well, currently 18 degrees in Macarthur, expecting 22 today. Partly cloudy day. The Weather Bureau is saying showers are maybe slightly possible, but they are possible tomorrow Wednesday, 12 up to 20, partly cloudy with showers, and Thursday, 11 up to 20, and partly cloudy with showers. So that's your new sport and weather from the sounds of Macarthur, 100.3 FM. Welcome back to the third hour of Macarthur Country. I'm Rob Warner with you through until midday today. After 12 o'clock, Glenn Longbottom will be playing some, I think it's 60s music today from Glenn. So please stay tuned to the sounds of Macarthur and Chris Witts from 2 till 4 this afternoon. Okay, well, I'm in the middle of my special segment today, The Greatest Country Hits of 1957, Part 4 in the series, and the Everly Brothers and Wake Up Little Susie.

Yeah, Bobby Helms and My Special Angel, Holiday for Love, Webb Pierce, and Wake Up Little Susie, the Everly Brothers from the greatest country hits of 1957. It's 13 minutes past 11 now here on The Sounds of MacArthur. Well, here's a double from Jimmy Rogers, Honeycomb and Kisses Sweeter Than Wine.

0: Yeah, that's Mr. Fire Eyes, Bonnie Guitar. And we had Kisses Sweeter Than Wine, Jimmy Rogers, and Honeycomb, Jimmy Rogers, from the greatest country hits of 1957. It's 20 minutes past 11 now here on the Sounds of MacArthur.
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0: And welcome back to MacArthur Country. Well, just got two more songs to play in my special segment today of the greatest country hits of 1957. Raunchy by Bill Justice and I Found My Girl in the USA by Jimmy Skinner.

Yes, well, I hope you enjoyed my special segment today, The Greatest Country Hits of 1957. And I'll have another special segment next Tuesday morning. Well, it's 27 minutes past 11. Before I continue, I'll just have a look at some festivals and events which are coming up very soon. Up in Broadbeach in Queensland, they've got the Blues on Broadbeach, May 14 to 17. Yulo in Queensland has Music in the Mulga, May 14 to 17. Kununurra in Western Australia has the Ord Valley Muster, May 15 to 24. Armidale in New South Wales has the Big Chill Festival, May 16 and 17. Bundaberg in Queensland has Phil and Chris Coad's Country Muster, May 19 to 24. Burnett Heads in Queensland has Lighthouse Country, May 23. Cronulla in New South Wales has the Jazz and Blues Festival, May 27 to 31. Julia Creek in Queensland has the Dirt and Dust Festival, May 29 and 30. That was deferred from April due to the floods up in Queensland. And Proserpine in Queensland has the Barra and Boots Music Festival, May 30. Cobb Dogler in South Australia has the Cobby Riverland Music Festival, June 3 to 8. Grenfell in New South Wales has the Henry Lawson Festival, June 4 to 8. Dubbo in New South Wales has the Dusty Boots Music Festival and Awards, June 5 to 7. Catherine in the Northern Territory has the Barunga Festival, June 5 to 8. Coonamble in New South Wales has the Rodeo and Camp Draft, June 5 to 8. And Manila in New South Wales has the Vintage Machinery Group Annual Rally, June 6 and 7. So if you intend to go to any of those, please check with the promoters and just to make sure that the... just to make sure that it is still actually going ahead and hasn't been deferred for whatever reason. And don't forget about the Campbelltown Steam and Machinery Museum down there on Menangle Road. They're holding their open day this weekend, the 16th and 17th of May, 9 a.m. to 3:30 p.m. And there will be presenters there from the Sounds of MacArthur, so if you'd like to come along and say hello to the presenters there on the day. Okay, let's move along. It's exactly 11:30 now here on the Sounds of MacArthur. Glenn Longbottom will be playing some 60s music for you after the 12 o'clock news, and Chris Witts from 2 till 4, so please stay tuned to the Sounds of MacArthur. Okay, Con Whelan, who's a country music singer-songwriter down there in Tasmania, he's actually released a new album. It's called Down the Wilf Carter Trail, and he's doing covers of Wilf Carter songs, and here's one from the album called I Long for Old Wyoming, Con Whelan.

0: Buddy Williams and Wild River from his album Big Country Muster from 1983. And we had Folsom Prison Blues, Charlie Pride from his album Country Charlie Pride from 1966. And I Long for Old Wyoming, Con Whelan from his new album Down the Wilf Carter Trail. It's 20 minutes to 12 now here on The Sounds of MacArthur.
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And welcome back to MacArthur Country. Well, Roger Islett from his album Shining Rails, released in 2015, The Western Mail.

Now 20 years have passed, and I've become a man. 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Well, my daddy, well, he's still working hard, sweating, toiling on this sunburnt land. Well, now my granddaddy, well, he's now gone. And grandma, well, she's gone too. And I heard my mum talking to my dad and said, now that our boy's become a man, you know, someday soon, he's gonna leave this land. Then I heard the words my granddaddy said.

Yeah, Lindsay Butler and Over Hilltop and a Hollow from his album My Tribute to Buddy from 1986. Before that, Where I Belong, the Pigram Brothers from their album Zia from 2001. And we had Peter Salada and Turn the Stallion Loose. He released that as a single there last year. Well, it's time for me to hit the road. Thank you very much for the phone calls and the requests today. It's always much appreciated. And I'll be back next week, next Monday at midday for Monday Music Madness and next Tuesday morning at 9 a.m. for MacArthur Country. So I hope you'll listen in then. Please keep safe out there in the community. And I certainly will catch you next week. Got to go out with another song from Slim Dusty. And it's called That Old Blue Dog of Mine from an album called Just Slim with Old Friends from 1977. So it's Rob Warner saying thanks again for listening and I'll catch you next week. Bye for now.

0: MacArthur, serving Sydney's southwest since 1989.
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2: Hello there, I'm Sean Bindley. The US and Iran remain deadlocked on achieving a peace deal after President Donald Trump rejected Iran's counterproposal. The US leader reacted angrily on social media, leaving no clear diplomatic path forward. Nick Harper reports from Washington.
3: Donald Trump responded to Iran's proposal on social media by writing, "I don't like it," saying it was totally unacceptable. Iran is asking for compensation for war damages and emphasizing its sovereignty over the Strait of Hormuz. It also wants the US to end the naval blockade of Iranian ports and for Washington to end a ban on Iranian oil sales. It's calling its proposal generous and responsible. But with the US rejecting that list of demands, it means the two countries remain in diplomatic limbo, with little chance of breakthrough, and more worryingly, despite the fragile ceasefire just about holding, there is that looming chance of hostilities restarting. I'm Nick Harper in Washington.
2: The Australian contingent from a hantavirus-hit cruise ship has arrived in the Netherlands. The five Australians and one Kiwi will spend 48 hours in quarantine before being flown to Perth for further isolation at the Bullsbrook quarantine facility. It's been suggested the quarantine will be for 3 weeks, but reporter Josh Bavis says recent developments could change that.
4: We've actually had now three people who have left the ship in the last 48 hours have now tested positive to the virus, and there is that need for 6 weeks of quarantine for these folk.
2: The federal government says its latest budget will focus on five key areas, which will likely see Labor lose some political skin. The capital gains tax discount will be reined in, which could hurt property investors and discourage business investment. Negative gearing deductions will also be restricted in a bid to lift housing supply for first-home buyers. Treasurer Jim Chalmers says his budget will be ambitious and responsible to deal with global challenges.
5: There are five major packages in tonight's budget. A fuel security package, a package focused on the cost of living and housing, a productivity package, a tax reform package, and also a savings package as well, in the face of more than the usual amount of global economic uncertainty.
2: Western Australia's Shadow Health Minister is urging the state's government to address the record number of nurses leaving the public hospital system. New figures obtained by the opposition reveal there's been a 99% increase in nurses leaving the sector in the past 5 years. Around 3,500 registered, enrolled and senior registered nurses resigned in 2024-25. Libby Medham says something needs to change.
6: The government must take these figures seriously and deliver a real plan to retain our nurses, better support our frontline staff and rebuild confidence in our public health system.
2: New South Wales residents are being promised tougher penalties for multiple criminal offences linked to gang violence across Sydney. Recruiting children to commit serious crimes, firebombings, and the use of so-called kill cars would attract more serious penalties or new offences under the state government plan. Police Minister Yasmin Catley says the reforms are about sending a clear message.
7: We do not want to see this sort of violence on our streets. We do not want firebombing, shootings, kidnappings and kill cars becoming normal in New South Wales. And the New South Wales police are doing extraordinary work in making those arrests in every occasion.
2: This is Air News. In AFL, Fremantle defender Luke Ryan says that Essendon won't be a pushover for the Dockers at the MCG on Sunday, even though it's second on the ladder against second last.
8: Anyone can beat anyone, so we'll prepare for the best, we'll have to play our best, and we'll focus on us early in the week, but then we'll narrow our focus down to Essendon probably, yeah, Wednesday or Thursday. So I'm looking forward to the challenge and getting to the G, because that's where you want to be playing footy.
2: The AFL has stood down a pair of timekeepers after a bungle, which added almost 2 minutes to the third quarter of Geelong's win over Collingwood. In rugby league, Penrith star Nathan Cleary says he's in no rush to make a decision about whether he'll test the market at the end of the year. The informed playmaker insisting he doesn't even want to be thinking about contracts heading into the hectic Origin period. The Sea Eagles face the Tigers on Saturday, followed by a Roosters-Cowboys showdown. Bronco Reece Walsh under siege as the race for the Maroons fullback jersey ramps up. The strong return of Newcastle's Kalyn Ponga giving coach Billy Slater food for thought. Both fullbacks will need to showcase their best efforts at Magic Round, serving as the final audition for Origin selection. And Dump Manly coach Anthony Seibold says he's pleased to see the Sea Eagles doing well under interim coach Kieran Foran. The side has only lost once since Seibold was axed. He says he was surprised the move was made so early in the season. He says in some ways he's glad it wasn't a drawn-out saga.
9: Do you have to say this, like, rather than a long, slow death, I actually respect that it was a quick kill in many respects, because it is really difficult for... you to be in the gun for so long. So
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11: Currently 20 degrees around Macarthur, and the forecast is 22 with partly cloudy, medium chance of showers. Winds south southeast at 20 to 30 kilometres an hour. Tonight will be 10, 20 tomorrow with showers, and again Thursday pretty much the same.
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11: This is Glenn Longbottom, and this show's called Jukebox Blast. Hope you're going to enjoy the music we've got today. Got you all sorts of stuff from back in the, 60s, and I'm going to kick off with some Don Gibson. And Rob, thanks for the show as always. I'm sure you'll enjoy these too.

Lonesome Number One and Sea of Heartbreak from Don Gibson. This is a recorded show today, unfortunately. Well, fortunately for us, we're away for a week down in Kiama, and it's drizzly down here too. Got seagulls outside the window and people building houses with hammers and stuff. So anything you hear, just ignore it except the music. This is Bobby Edwards, You're the Reason. That'll be followed by Curtis Lee, Pretty Little Angel Eyes.

Chuck Berry coming up with a song called Memphis, Tennessee. That'll be followed by a much underrated number that I love called The Memphis Shuffle from Bill Black's Combo.

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1: 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All right?
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Well, following Roy Humbledon, we had Johnny Burnett with Little Boy Sad and Dreamin'. Here's a double from Bobby Darin, Mac the Knife, Lazy River.

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Yeah, one of the last good ones he had, that was called Joy. Heaven Is My Woman's Love. They still had some hits in the 60s. Him and the Boys, This Is Also Them with Oh Yeah, Aha. And that'll be followed by a double from Patsy Cline with Crazy and I Fall to Pieces.

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1: This is Air News.
2: Hello there, this is Michael Lynch. If tonight's budget contains key broken election promises, Anthony Albanese should call an election. So says the leader of the National Party, Matt Canavan. The economic blueprint is expected to reveal a reining in of the capital gains tax discount and negative gearing deductions for property investors, cutbacks the Prime Minister repeatedly ruled out during the lead-up to the last election a year ago. Matt Canavan says the government simply cannot be allowed to break such a promise and get away with it.
3: This is a budget built on lies, built on an ignorance of what the Australian people need right now. And what we really need, I think what the election last weekend really showed, is the Australian people want change. They're sick and tired of a government that continues to break its promises.
2: International Nurses Day has been marked by the release of alarming statistics that reveal that nurses in New South Wales are six times more likely to be assaulted at work compared to the national average. Australian Institute of Health and Safety Chief Executive Julia Whitford says that research shows change is needed, and she's called on governments and industry to work together to provide safer conditions.
4: Increasing healthcare workers would be of great value because they're working on average around 42 hours per week compared to the national average of about 38 hours.
2: Frontline health workers in Queensland, meanwhile, are staging a protest outside state parliament in a stop work fuelled by frustration over stalled wage negotiations. A pay deal was struck at the end of last year and has since been referred to arbitration. Together, Union Secretary Alex Scott says members are calling on the Crisafulli government to support an interim pay rise.
5: Throughout the years, there are tens of thousands of health workers who are now facing over a year and a half without a pay increase. All he needs to do is stick by his word, avoid the weasel words, take responsibility for something, and actually support the application in the Industrial Commission.
2: Five Australians and a New Zealander who were on board that hantavirus-affected cruise ship are preparing to fly to Perth, where they'll be held in a COVID-era quarantine facility outside the city for possibly 3 weeks. All 120 passengers have now disembarked from the cruise ship, which is anchored in the Canary Islands. World Health Organization Director General Tedros Ghebreyesus has thanked all of those on board for their patience.
6: The passengers, you're now in good hands. We were very worried if you stayed longer in the ship, the situation could have been difficult.
2: In other news, an Australian Defence Force soldier has died during a parachute training exercise at the Jervis Bay airfield on the New South Wales south coast. WorkSafe Victoria has charged a health worker following the death of a patient at the Royal Melbourne Hospital. The authority alleges the patient committed suicide after being admitted to the hospital for an emergency mental health assessment in June 2024. And the federal court will today decide how much compensation will be paid to a West Australian Indigenous group following a long-running dispute with mining giant FMG. Now to finance news, where the All Ords is trading down 30 points at 89.12 and one Australian dollar is buying 72.33 US cents. This is Air News. Huge drama at Princes Park in Melbourne this morning with the resignation of Carlton coach Michael Voss. Word around the traps is that the AFL club coach made the decision to quit prior to the game against Brisbane last Friday night. But footy commentator Sam McClure says it hasn't been handled very well.
7: This is a very, very messy set of circumstances for the Carlton Footy Club, you know, who essentially had the option to sack him at the end of last year. Instead, you know, ratified his position to the board, limped into the year, gave a bizarre statement saying that they were sort of backing him into 2026, but not for the duration of, and that's exactly how it's played out. Feels like a very wasted year for the Carlton Footy Club.
2: The NRL Bulldogs are defending Stephen Crichton over his heated exchange with Lachie Galvin during last week's loss to the Dolphins. The skipper was irate after Cody Nikorima slipped past Galvin for a try. Bulldogs prop Leo Thompson says this is how he recalls the incident.
8: That's something we encourage here at this club. We all encourage to coach each other on everything and keep each other at a high standard. You know, we don't take anything to heart when we do get those conversations, have those conversations.
2: The New South Wales Blues are bracing for an even more intense effort from the Maroons on Thursday night, with the Queenslanders desperate to keep the Women's Origin Series alive. Australian Independent Radio News.
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9: Still 20 degrees at 1 o'clock around Macarthur. 22 is the forecast, medium chance of showers, partly cloudy. Wind southeast, southeast at 20 to 30 kilometres an hour. Tonight will be 10, 20 tomorrow with showers and pretty much the same on Thursday.
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Well, a fella called Ray Peterson, very dramatic rendition of The Wonder of You. This is Marty Robbins, The Story of My Life and Just Married. That'll be followed by a double from The Big O.

could hurt your vocal cords trying to sing along with him. The Big O, Roy Orbison with Leah and Working for the Man. Here's a double from Elvis. Fools fall in love and can't help falling in love.

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That was called The Lonely Ball from Herb Albert and the Tijuana Brass. They had some big hits in the 60s. This is another one of them. This is called Spanish Flea.

both day and night. Never grumbles or fusses, always treats me right. Never running in the streets and leaving me alone. She knows a woman's place

I Got a Woman from Ray Charles and I Can't Stop Loving You from Ray Charles. Here's a fella called Claude King. This is Wolverton Mountain and then Liberace with his version of Alley Cat.

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0: Hope you've enjoyed the music. I'm out of here. Don't forget, straight after the new sport and weather, Chris Witt with Good Encounters. Then at 4 o'clock, Jackwood Drive. 7 o'clock tonight, we've got the Car Park After Dark with Mr. Zifovich. Tonight's theme for music is plagiarism. You decide. And the motoring tip looks at around the vehicle checks. Plus, Rob's back. Should be a good show. Pull up the handbrake and have a listen to him tonight. This is Glenn Longbottom. Talk to you again soon. Bye-bye.
1: Hello there, this is Michael Lynch. An Australian Defence Force soldier has died in a training accident on the New South Wales south coast. Federal politics reporter Nelson Scott.
2: The Australian Defence Force has confirmed a soldier has died during a parachuting training course at Jervis Bay Airfield last night. Another soldier was injured during the incident, but did not require hospitalisation. The death comes just over 2 years after Lance Corporal Jack Fitzgibbon was killed in a parachute accident at a base in Sydney's northwest. The ADF has requested the privacy of the victim's family be respected and has flagged it will provide further updates shortly. Nelson Scott, Canberra.
1: Well, by this time tomorrow, the major talking point among economists will be the federal budget to be delivered by Treasurer Jim Chalmers this evening. Word around the Canberra corridors of power today is that the financial blueprint for the 2026-27 year will focus on housing and tax reform designed to lift housing supply for first home buyers. The Financial Review's political editor Phil Curry says it's already become clear that the capital gains tax discount and negative gearing deductions are unlikely to get a Guernsey until next year.
3: If you're negatively gearing a property now, then you've got nothing to worry about. You won't be affected. That's what they mean by grandfathering. But the new negative gearing changes mean that if you buy an existing home, been occupied or pre-owned, you won't be able to negatively gear it. You can only negatively gear a brand new property.
1: 8 cases and 3 deaths from hantavirus have now been confirmed after an outbreak of the infection on board a cruise ship in the Atlantic Ocean. Federal Health Minister Mark Butler says 3 people from New South Wales, 2 Queenslanders and a New Zealander will spend 3 weeks in quarantine when they return to Australia later this week.
4: There is an incubation period of 42 days, potentially for this virus, but the risk of transmission obviously drops off after the first few weeks.
1: The panic buying of electric vehicles across Australia has prompted a warning from motoring groups today about price gouging. They say Australians face artificially inflated prices for EVs as demand outstrips supply and wait times blow out for the most popular, cheaper Chinese vehicles. The first of 4 low-interest loans have been approved under the South Australian Government's $200 million drought loan scheme. The scheme offers 10-year loans of up to $250,000 to drought-affected farmers in eligible production areas. In world news, Donald Trump says while a ceasefire with Iran remains in place, it's unbelievably weak. Tehran has delivered a counter-offer to the United States, 14-point peace plan, which includes an offer to immediately end the war on all fronts. Trump has called the proposal totally unacceptable. He says he's now running out of patience to secure an agreement.
5: The ceasefire is on massive life support, where the doctor walks in and says, "Sir, your loved one has approximately a 1% chance of living."
1: On the other side of the Atlantic, British Prime Minister Keir Starmer is on the brink of losing his leadership. The push by 70 of his own MPs to see him quit Downing Street follows a humiliating defeat in last week's local body elections. This is Air News. I'm absolutely horrified. That was Alistair Clarkson's reaction over a decision by an insurance company to reject the concussion claims of 3 retired AFL players. The 4-time premiership coach is urging Melbourne and the Coaches Association to cut ties with the sponsor and insurance giant Zurich over its failure to approve recent payouts. Kangaroos coach has told the Herald Sun the AFL should look at the American NFL, which has created a self-funding model. And in a shock move, Michael Voss this morning resigned as Carlton coach, although he said he'd actually made the decision to quit last Friday. American audiences have been treated to a look behind the relationship between Gout Gout and the Sprinters coach Di Shepherd. As he prepares for the 2028 Los Angeles Olympic Games, the teenager Gout Gout has been featured in the US version of 60 Minutes.
6: Running just feeds that, I guess, inner child in me that wants to, you know, kind of feel free. Like, running makes me feel like myself, for sure.
1: Only one game in the EPL overnight, ending in a one-all draw between Tottenham and Leeds, which found an equaliser via a penalty deep in the second half, as heard here on Stan Sport.
7: It is Calvert-Lewin! It's powered home by the Leeds number nine! And Leeds are back on level terms!
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9: We've got a partly cloudy Tuesday, wind south to southeasterly, 12 degrees overnight, medium chance of rain today, 55% humidity, a moderate fire danger rating. Sunset tonight will be at 6 minutes past five.

Very dramatic song, don't you agree? Celine Dion's 1996 rendition of River Deep Mountain High. Shania Twain before that, You're Still the One. And Stephen Cummings started our program here on The Sounds of MacArthur. Good Encounters, A Life is a Life. Yes, well, that's fair enough. This Friday, if you're anywhere near the Campbelltown Hospital, why don't you come along to their wonderful cakes and craft stall this Friday, 15th of May, from 9 a.m. through till 2 p.m. That's in the main foyer of the new hospital building A. There'll be some home-baked cakes, some yummy slices, biscuits, hand crafts as well. So it's advisable that you come early, otherwise they're going to be sold out. You're all welcome to come, have a look at the stalls and browse for a bargain, and all proceeds from the day, 9 till 2, will benefit the patients and staff of the Campbelltown Hospital. 12th of May today, happy birthday if you're having a birthday. A little bit of information about this day. The Australian cricket batsman Johnny Taylor died aged 75 on this date in 1971. Ron Wilson of the Safaris, he was the drummer and percussionist of the Safaris. He died at a pretty young age, actually, 44, of a brain aneurysm. Do you remember Wipeout? Well, he died on this day in 1989. Two guys got together for the first time. They hadn't met actually before this day in 1975 in Sydney. It was the production of Jesus Christ Superstar, and they were Russell Hitchcock and Graham Russell. And do you know, you think, well, so what? Out of their meeting came the group and the formation of Air Supply.

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4: Drivers must obey the school zone speed limit of 40 kilometres per hour between the school zone and end school zone signs. The school zone speed limit applies on New South Wales government school days and during the times on the school zone sign. School zone hours are normally 8 a.m. until 9:30 a.m. and then 2:30 p.m. until 4 p.m. School zones are enforceable on all New South Wales government school days. 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Consistent operation of school zones aims to reduce driver confusion, which improves the safety of school children.
5: So, let the music begin.

0: Plain White Tees. They released that song in 2006 called Hey There Delilah. And did you recognise Newton Faulkner's song Dream Catch Me? Good afternoon. Do you know that today is National Receptionist Day? And this day recognises the important role that receptionists play in companies and organisations worldwide. They're often the first person you meet if you're going in to see somebody or to have an important interview, the receptionist with hopefully that smile to greet you. In 1963, on May the 12th, Bob Dylan walked off the set of the Ed Sullivan Show after he was told that he couldn't perform his chosen song. It was Talkin' John Birch Paranoid Blues. And seemed a long time ago. I haven't heard that song. Anyway, the controversial move cemented his status as a counter-cultural icon. Bob Dylan. Now there's a name that we would remember. It may not sound like a pleasant dinner table conversation, but do you know that less than one third of us are on the National Donor Register? Help end the wait for those in need of a life-saving transplant. Now, the fact is that most of us are willing to donate our organs once we are dead, but we forget to register. Perhaps we're too busy. And you can, of course, anytime you want, join the Australian Organ Donor Register online to help the wait for those who are needing a very important life-saving transplant. 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
1: Australians from all walks of life are in need of an organ or tissue transplant. 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They may suffer from a genetic condition or a severe illness or disease which leads to organ failure. Tissue donation can also improve the quality of life for people, such as donated corneas, restoring the gift of sight. Organ donors die in hospital, usually in an intensive care unit. Most die suddenly from severe brain injuries, which may result from an accident, a stroke, or a bleed in the brain. Have you thought about whether you are willing to save a life as an organ and tissue donor? Australia is a world leader in successful transplant outcomes, and in recent years, our donation rates have increased after the Donate Life Network was established in 72 hospitals, with a Donate Life agency in every state and territory. Increased clinical capacity and community education is leading to more lives being saved and transformed through organ and tissue donation. But the opportunity to donate organs is very rare. An organ donor must die in hospital in the specific circumstances where organ donation is possible, that is, in an ICU or emergency department where the body can be kept on a ventilator until the organs can be donated. This accounts for less than 1% of all hospital deaths. Many more people can become eye and tissue donors because tissues can be donated up to 24 hours after death, regardless of where death occurred. Because organ donation is a rare event, we need to optimize every opportunity to save more lives. It's important to understand that you are not too old, too young, or too unhealthy. 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It's also important that your family know whether you want to be a donor, as they will be asked to support your decision at the time of death. Families that know the donation decision of their loved ones are much more likely to uphold that decision. Although more of us are discussing our donation decision with loved ones, 1 in 2 Australians do not know the donation decisions of their family members. 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And do you know theirs? 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That's why we all need to discuss our donation decision today. It's a conversation that can save lives. You can find more information and ways to start the discussion on our website.
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We play good music, smooth music. That's from Anthony Gallaire, who I understand is living in New Zealand these days, and his song, Best I Can Be. On this day, 12th of May in 1997, the Aussie marathon swimmer Susie Maroney became the first person to swim the Florida Straits from Cuba to the US. And what she did, she swam inside a shark cage. And then in 2020, Susie Maroney was inducted to the Australian Marathon Swimming Hall of Fame. The name Reg Gasnier would probably be known to you, the Australian rugby league great. He was born this day in Sydney, 1939. And the singer, songwriter Steve Winwood, born in the United Kingdom, best known for this song, Higher Love, born on this date, the 12th of May in 1948.

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6: This is Air News.
7: Good afternoon, this is Michael Lynch. The Federal Opposition says it will more than likely reject any changes to property taxes, which the Federal Government is expected to include in tonight's budget speech. Labor has already flagged its plans to revise the capital gains tax discount and negative gearing deductions, a move Treasurer Jim Chalmers claims will lift housing supply and assist more young people to buy their first home. But Deputy Liberal Leader Jane Hume says this won't happen and just amounts to a broken election promise.
8: The Coalition will instinctively oppose higher taxes. Okay. Moreover, we instinctively oppose a broken promise, a lie that was told just a year ago when the Prime Minister ruled out these tax changes.
7: The ACT's independent Senator David Pocock has welcomed the federal government's $50 million commitment to upgrade the Sydney-Canberra rail corridor. But the senator believes the funding is not enough to deliver meaningful improvements to travel times or service quality. The budget includes $50 million in Commonwealth funding, matched by $25 million each from the ACT and New South Wales governments to deliver early works and planning to improve performance on the corridor. Senator Pocock says he's been a long-time advocate for a faster rail connection between Sydney and Canberra. Legislation is being introduced in the New South Wales Parliament in a bid to curb escalating gang violence in the state. This report from Dusty Fitzpatrick.
9: Under the proposed changes, a range of new offences would be introduced aimed at addressing organised crime. They'll target issues including firebombings, public shootings, the use of kill cars and the recruitment of children to carry out crimes. Police Minister Yasmin Catley says criminals are being put on notice.
10: If these people think they're above the law, well, they can sit and procrastinate over that in Long Bay Jail.
9: A court's ability to take a person's organised crime links into account when deciding bail would also be enhanced under the proposed legislation. Dusty Fitzpatrick, Sydney.
7: Well, thanks to the introduction of new technology, hospitality venues at Melbourne night spots can now be monitored by police in real time. Kiara Parker says the high-tech equipment is designed to track down those responsible for the organised firebombing crime network.
11: To prevent further arson attacks, hospitality venues will now be able to opt into providing live CCTV feeds directly to police, giving officers enhanced real-time vision to improve response times. The state government will invest $5 million to boost tech in the State Command and Coordination Centre to deliver it. An expert from the Violence Reduction Unit will also be embedded in police headquarters on Spencer Street to disrupt the grooming and exploitation of young people being targeted by crime syndicates to carry out the arson attacks. A $10 million hospitality security fund is also available for venues to upgrade their security with things like security doors, alarms and fire suppression. Police Minister Anthony Carbine says they're helping businesses to protect staff and patrons.
12: People can know while everything's being done that's possible to keep them safe, to have a great time and to make sure that those who do wrong can be held to account.
11: Operation Eclipse, which was set up to investigate the string of firebombings across the city, has so far arrested more than 40 people. Kiara Parker, Melbourne.
7: Josh Fraser will take over as Carlton's interim senior AFL coach following the resignation today of Michael Voss. SEN reporter Tom Morris says news of Voss's departure comes as no real surprise.
13: Clearly Michael Voss knew that he wasn't going to get a new contract next year. There'd been good dialogue between himself and Chris Davies, the footy boss, and Graham Wright, the CEO, for a number of weeks now. And I think when it became apparent for Voss, in his own mind, that he wasn't going to be coaching the club in 2027, he pulled the pin.
7: A respected Indigenous leader is spearheading the push for a new Darwin-based AFL team. Sarah Patterson reports.
3: Former Footscray and Brisbane player Michael McLean, affectionately known as Magic, is dreaming big. He says having a 20th AFL team based in Darwin would make a huge difference to the competition and help bring the local community alive. He'd also love to see 9 games played in Darwin every season. Magic, this year's honoree in the Sir Doug Nicholls round, is a zealous advocate for the Northern Territory following Tasmania into the AFL, regardless of the obvious logistical challenges. Sarah Patterson, Air Sport.
7: Another West Tigers star has agreed to re-sign with the club. Premiership-winning winger Sunia Turuva signing a new deal until the end of the 2030 NRL season, just days after Jareem Bula and Taylan and Terrell May also re-signed. Australian Independent Radio News.
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6: Having a peek at the weather, the sunset will be at 5:06 tonight. We've got a medium chance of rain still, 12 degrees tonight, a little bit chilly, and winds south to southeasterly. If you're looking at tomorrow's weather, there will be showers. In fact, a very high chance of showers and a top of 21 degrees in Macarthur.
14: Always interesting people to meet. Good Encounters, Tuesday 2 to 4 with Chris Witts. Sounds of Macarthur, where you don't miss a thing.

0: It's the Sounds of MacArthur. Good afternoon. We've got good music all day here, but that was Lenny Kravitz from 1993. The song, Is There Any Love in Your Heart? The Backstreet Boys, If I Don't Have You, and the iconic group Fleetwood Mac, As Long As You Follow. I hope you're having a good day. You know, it's horrifying to hear of swimmers being attacked by sharks. I think it's every surfer's worst nightmare. It certainly would be, I think, for sure. In current news, special emergency first aid kits will be sent to every surf life-saving club in New South Wales, and these are called shark bite trauma kits. They've got tourniquets, bandages, and wound dressing. And members of the public can use the kit. They will be quite visible there at the beach, and the new emergency trauma kits, as I said, will be attached to the external wall of each surf club for anyone to use in the event of shark encounters if there isn't a lifeguard available at the beach. One very fortunate young man in 2018 was Joel Mason, who got almost taken by a shark.
1: December 2018, I was attacked while surfing. I was so fortunate to have Paul and Luke help me out. So, and it was their quick thinking, you know, and using my leg rope as a tourniquet. You know, as a survivor, we relied on the knowledge and equipment that was, you know, most of the time it was minimal to deal with these kind of horrific attacks. You know, whereas if the community has these available, then hopefully they can mitigate the injuries and save people's lives.
0: That was surfer Joel Mason talking about his fairly horrifying experience. Thank goodness that he survived that. Last summer, you know, between 6 to 10 beaches were closed every day due to shark sightings. And there have been a number of fatalities on our beaches in Sydney, especially on the northern beaches. And the urgent need, if you have been involved in the medical world, you'll know, is to stem the blood loss. And these tourniquets are the best chance until professional emergency help comes. Shark attacks, no one wants to see them. They're more likely at dusk and dawn when the beaches are usually unpatrolled.
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0: If you saw that delightful movie, Toy Story, you would have recognized that song. Randy Newman, Lyle Lovett, and hey, you've got a friend in me. You certainly have the sounds of MacArthur, your friend in the fast-growing MacArthur region. Are you up to date with all your vaccinations? Well, community vaccination clinics across Camden can help you catch up and therefore reduce the risk of serious illness. It stops the spread of diseases. Well, the Camden Council, in partnership with the Southwestern Sydney Local Health District, is running these free community vaccination clinics through to the end of this year. So they're free if you're over 50, or if you're pregnant, or if you're a child from 6 weeks to 5 years old and high school students. So you can go to the clinic at the Narellan Library. That's at the corner of Elyard and Queen Streets, Narellan, from 10 till 2:30. I know that they were open today, but I think they're closed at this point. So the next one is the 9th of June. And also at the Senior Citizens Centre, 65 John Street, Camden. Different dates, 9:30 through till 2:30. The next one is on the 27th of May. So you can complete a booking form and a registered nurse will be in touch with you. Sounds like a great idea. Thanks very much to the Camden Council. Wondered what happened in history as far as music goes on this day.
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2: Welcome to This Day in Music, the 12th of May. It's everything momentous today. In 1963, Bob Dylan walked out of rehearsals, never to return, for The Ed Sullivan Show after being told he could not sing Talking John Birch Society Blues because it was critical of the U.S. military. Today in 1967 was a momentous time for record releases. Procol Harum's Whiter Shade of Pale and Jimi Hendrix's album Are You Experienced, which included songs like Foxy Lady, Hey Joe, and Purple Haze. Also in 1967, a British radio station debuted the Beatles' Sgt. Pepper album in its entirety. In the year 2000, thieves stole the gates to Strawberry Fields, a landmark immortalized by the Beatles song. The 3-foot-high iron gates were later found at a local scrap metal dealer. And that's it for This Day in Music.
3: Did you know it's a myth that we need to drink 8 glasses of water a day? Unless you're super sweaty from heat exercise or because you are, super sweaty, you don't need 8 glasses of water a day. We just need to drink what we need, but not 8 glasses of water. Water is good, but it has no special properties. So 8 times nothing special does, nothing special. We can't game the system by drinking 8 glasses a day when we're simply going to, pee it all out again. Maybe that's why Jesus says, whoever drinks this water will simply thirst again. Jesus offers us instead what he calls living water. Living water that gives us what Jesus calls eternal life. A full life, a filled life, a fulfilled life. Give me 8 glasses of that per day, but we only need 1 serving because Jesus really is enough. We will never thirst again. G'day, I'm Sam Chan with God in 60 Seconds.
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Sounds of MacArthur, there it is. I find it an unusual song, but look, it's Stevie Wonder, and who can argue with Stevie Wonder? 1976 from his album called Songs in the Key of Life, Pastime, Paradise, and it was one of the first songs to use a synthesizer to emulate the string section, and it had a Latin-influenced beat. I hope you enjoyed it anyway. There it is, Stevie Wonder. And we had a flashback for the Association's big song, Cherish. My time's coming to an end. We have Drive with some really good music after the 4 o'clock news. It was on this day that the Australian tennis player Owen Davidson died, aged 79, and he played in the Australian Open doubles match in 1972. Also, like me, I guess you've been to a lot of towns. Which is the most friendly town you've ever been in? Well, the organisation Booking.com has organised, or analysed rather, more than 300 million verified customer reviews right around the world to find out which is the most welcoming and warm town in the world. And do you know which place has come up number one? Noosa Heads in Queensland. Noosa Heads has been crowned not only the most welcoming place in Australia, but the friendliest town on earth for this year, 2026. The jewel of Queensland's Sunshine Coast. No wonder. What a wonderful place it is. Noosa Heads, a great place to get away. Thanks for being with me today. Here's Madonna.

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1: This is Air News.
2: Good afternoon, this is Michael Lynch. Well, in 3.5 hours from now, the Albanese government will hand down its fifth budget, one the federal opposition says will be littered with broken election promises. Over to federal politics editor Michael Packey in Canberra.
3: Treasurer Jim Chalmers has arrived at Parliament House this morning ahead of his budget later tonight, which he promises will be ambitious and responsible.
4: There will be more than the usual amount of savings and more than the usual amount of reform.
3: The government is expected to make housing the centrepiece of its blueprint, but it'll break election promises in the process. Labor will rein in the capital gains tax discount and negative gearing deductions in a bid to lift property supply. But the opposition's Jane Hume argues these changes will hurt aspiration.
5: If you tax something more, you get less of it.
3: Dr. Chalmers says the budget will also deal with fuel security, productivity, and inflation challenges. Michael Packey, Canberra.
2: A massive 97% of Australians say they've seen their energy bills spike dramatically over the past year. Consumer group Joyce says this is the highest number recorded in more than 10 years of surveying household heating and cooling costs. Home appliance expert Chris Barnes says one of the cheapest ways to stay warm is to use heated throws or electric blankets.
6: They're a really good way of heating the person rather than heating the whole house or heating the room, and they are much cheaper to run than most other appliances. So if you're happy to just heat yourself, that's not going to cost you more than about, you know, $40 or $50 for the whole season.
2: An Australian Special Forces soldier has died in a parachuting accident in New South Wales. 50-year-old Warrant Officer Second Class Lachlan Metal collided with another soldier mid-air during an exercise at Jervis Bay Airfield. The second parachutist was injured in the incident but did not require hospitalisation. Paying tribute to Officer Muddle, Defence Minister Richard Miles says Australia has lost one of its finest.
7: There is necessarily risk in Defence Force training, and what that means is that Lachlan Muddle's sacrifice is as meaningful and significant as any of those on the battlefield.
2: The Australian Medical Association says there's no need for public alarm as six people potentially exposed to the deadly hantavirus head to Perth to quarantine. A federal government charter flight from Spain is repatriating the passengers from the cruise ship on which they contracted hantavirus, and on arrival they'll stay in the Bullsbrook quarantine facility for at least 3 weeks. The AMA's Kyle Hoth says the virus requires extremely close contact to actually spread, and he's confident the WA health system is prepared.
8: For today, you don't need to worry. There's no need at the moment for anybody to panic. These are controlled cases that we're aware of coming into a quarantine facility, and I'm certain that WA Health has a plan in place to manage them should they become more unwell.
2: In air lifestyle news, some new research has found a good diet can improve the biological age of people over the age of 65. The Sydney University study has found that just 4 weeks of dietary intervention showed some real promise. But Dr. Caitlin Andrews says while the results are pleasing, her colleagues have yet to find a silver bullet for age. Well, it was high drama at Princes Park in Melbourne this morning with the resignation of Carlton coach Michael Voss. The word at Blues HQ is that the AFL coach made the decision prior to the game against Brisbane last Friday night. And footy commentator Sam Kerr says the whole thing could have been handled a lot better than it has been.
9: This is a very, very messy set of circumstances for the Carlton Footy Club, you know, who essentially had the option to sack him at the end of last year. Instead, you know, ratified his position to the board, limped into the year, gave a bizarre statement saying that they were sort of backing him into 2026, but not for the duration of, and that's exactly how it's played out. Feels like a very wasted year for the Carlton Footy Club.
2: In the other code, dumped Manly coach Anthony Seibold says he's pleased to see the Sea Eagles, which have only lost one game since his departure, doing so well under interim coach Kieran Foran. Seibold says he was surprised the move against him was made so early in the season, but he's told Channel 7 that in some ways he's pleased it wasn't a drawn-out saga.
10: I do have to say this, like, rather than a long, slow death, I actually respect that it was a quick kill in many respects, because it is really difficult for to be in the gun for so long. So
2: in the EPL, Tottenham and Leeds have played out a one-all draw, And Australia's Alexi Poprin has been bundled out at the Italian Open by world number one Jannik Sinner. Australian Independent Radio News.
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11: And on your Tuesday afternoon around the MacArthur, we are sitting very nicely on... It's coming. Just give it time to load. Yep, here it is. 19 degrees. And it is anchored to the lows of 12 overnight tonight. And they do predict showers. And looking outside the studio windows, I can see a few blue skies. But mainly it looks like it's going to catch up to each other. And down it comes. 60% chance of it today. But it's more likely to hit tomorrow with 80% chance and 21 degrees. And a possible shower on your Thursday and 21 degrees.
12: Keeping MacArthur going. It's the sounds of MacArthur update. Traffic update.
11: We've got our usual traffic spot on Narellan Road leaving the MacArthur. It's a bit of a slow run at this point in time, but it will clear up after all the peak hour traffic goes. But till then, just have your pick. Do I go now or do I delay myself? The M5's looking pretty good between Padstow and Heathcote Road. Normally it's a lot busier, more closer to Heathcote Road, but it's not that bad at this point in time, so hopefully it stays that particular way. The Hume Highway is looking pretty good. Elizabeth Drive for Liverpool is looking pretty cool, and rather busy into Liverpool and up towards Cabramatta Road at the moment using Cumberland Highway.
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13: 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Sounds of MacArthur.

and Lonely, his cover version of that song. Anyway, you are listening to The Sounds of MacArthur. Good afternoon, how are you? My name's TJ, filling in for Jack. Who remembers this one from Afro Man? And a song called Because I Got High. Was very popular back in the day. And I thought, why not? Let's air it right now here at Sounds of MacArthur.

0: It's Tiffany, and I think we're alone now. You are listening to the Sounds of MacArthur on your Tuesday afternoon. Doesn't really feel like a Tuesday, does it? Well, no, not to me anyway. Feels more like a Wednesday, Thursday type of vibe at this point in time. If you're out there listening and want to hear a song, by the way, you can call us at any time on 4625-2768. 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Or you can always throw it on our Facebook page as well. Sounds of MacArthur's the place to go that particular way. On your radio next, we have some Alicia Keys.
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Here's Matchbox 20 and a song for 3 a.m. Only 3 a.m. Can't play it at 4 a.m. because it's named 3 a.m. Hang on, we just played it up before. Oh, well, it's too late. Here's Michael Jackson and a song called Remember the Time. Teacher on your radio.

0: You are listening to The Sounds of MacArthur, and that was Partners in Crime and a bit of Turtle Power on your Tuesday afternoon. Yes, you can't get past Turtle Power, can you? Oh, the good old Turtles. Who remembers watching the Turtles back in the 90s? TJ on your radio until 7. Then after 7, it's the Car Park After Dark with Ziffo. He's still napping inside the cupboard at the moment. He normally tries to break free around 5:30-ish. You hear there's rock and rolling happening, and it's just him trying to get out of the cupboard each and every Tuesday. Hopefully he makes it out this week, but he'll tell you all about it come 7 o'clock tonight. No doubts about it. On your radio next, we are going to be hearing a song from Phil Collins.
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2: 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It's the Sounds of MacArthur Update. Traffic update.
3: The traffic update for you at the moment is Kenningberry Road near Chapel Street. There's a motor vehicle accident and that traffic is affected in all directions over there, so watch out for that particular one. Leaving the MacArthur Vinderellen Road, it's rather slow at the moment. On and off your brakes between Padstow and Hickhoff Road this afternoon, and on the Hume around Campbelltown, it's looking pretty good at this appointed time.
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2: Good afternoon, this is Michael Lynch.
3: Force personnel parachuting activities have been paused while an investigation is carried out into a fatal training accident on the New South Wales south coast. Warrant officer Lachlan Muddle died during an exercise at Jervis Bay. Another soldier suffered minor injuries when the pair fell several hundred feet after colliding mid-air. The Federal Health Minister, Mark Butler, says no WA health workers will be involved in caring for five Australians and a New Zealander who will quarantine at the Bullsbrook Commonwealth facility. The group's been waiting in the Netherlands for a repatriation flight to Perth. They were on board an Antarctic cruise ship struck by the rat-borne hantavirus. Three people have died from the illness and seven cases have been confirmed so far. Mr. Butler says the operation comes under Commonwealth jurisdiction and the Perth facility was chosen to minimise travel and any exposure to the virus.
4: Perth was always going to be the first port of call, which is why, as the national government, rather than having different arrangements in Queensland or New South Wales, which is where these passengers are all resident, we took the view that it was a national responsibility to find a national solution to this challenge.
3: New South Wales police say it'll likely take until next week to confirm whether a body found in the Central West is that of triple murderer Julian Ingram. The body was found along with Ingram's license and a white ute he was seen driving shortly after the shooting deaths of his ex-partner Sophie Quinn, her auntie and friend in Lake Carjeligo in January. Assistant Commissioner Andrew Holland says they're acting on the assumption the remains belong to the 37-year-old.
5: The deceased body has been removed and a post-mortem will be carried out at Newcastle on the 15th, this being this Friday. We're hoping in a few days after that we'll be able to confirm that the body of the deceased is that of Julian Ingram.
3: A man's been charged with more than a dozen offences after a van containing three dogs was allegedly stolen from a car park in Launceston. Pulse Tasmania reports the dog's owner had finished a dog training on Sunday when she saw her van taking off with the dogs loaded inside. Police tried to intercept the van before the driver allegedly abandoned the vehicle and ran off. Members of the public were able to find the three dogs. Overseas now, and there's an Aussie connection amid talk of a changing of the guard in Britain's House of Commons. More from Michael Lynch.
2: After the British Labour Party's disastrous showing at recent local body elections, Prime Minister Keir Starmer may soon be handing the keys to 10 Downing Street to an expat Australian woman. 69 Labour MPs have now called for Keir Starmer to resign, and Australian-born MP Catherine West has indicated her willingness to replace him. To do so, however, the 60-year-old expat from northeastern Victoria, who moved to London 30 years ago, would need the support of 81 of her Labour colleagues to force a leadership ballot. Michael Lynch, Air News.
3: Air health news, and some breast cancer cells are able to hide from treatment by slowing their growth to avoid detection. Scientists at the Garvan Institute say these dormant survivors are responsible for cancer returning years later. Trials are underway on new drugs designed to kill the hidden cells and stop relapse before it starts. And an estate in Los Angeles with ties to the Manson murders has popped up as a rental. The mansion was built at the site of the 1969 massacre. The original home where the Tate murders happened was torn down in the 1990s. This is Air News. It's been revealed senior leaders at the Carlton Football Club wanted to roll Michael Voss last year. Voss has resigned as senior coach after achieving just one win from the first nine rounds of the AFL season. Blues president Rob Priestley says they had strong conversations on areas of improvement before Voss decided to depart.
6: We wanted to roll Vossie last year, and I'm not going to apologise for effectively allowing the coach to coach out his final year. We did make significant change through last year. It was intended to also support Michael, and we've had ongoing discussions with Michael consistently. Off the back of all of those conversations, he came in and said, I think it's the right time to clean the air.
3: Josh Fraser is the interim. NRL and Broncos veteran Ben Hunt is close to signing a new one-year extension with the NRL Premiers. At 36, Hunt insists he's still fit to play on next season with Brisbane and says he hopes to announce a deal in coming weeks.
7: Well, I'm really excited, mate. I love this club and, you know, I'm very grateful that they're going to give me an opportunity to go around for another year. And, you know, I definitely feel like I've still got plenty to give. So I'm glad we could, you know, work something out and yeah, it's just taking year by year.
3: And the Nürburgring 24 Hours has sold out weekend tickets for the first time in its history, with high demand fueled by Max Verstappen's debut at the event. The Dutchman has built experience at the Nordschleife in preparation for the race and has already shown front-running pace. Australian Independent Radio News.
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8: 18 degrees right now inside the MacArthur. It is anchored to a low of 12 overnight tonight, with showers predicted on your Wednesday, which is not far away. Before do we keep going forward? If not, we're going to end up back on Monday. And Tuesday. What am I talking about Tuesday for? 21 degrees is going to be for your Wednesday. Thursday, a possible shower and also 21 degrees. Looking at Cumberland Highway as we get away this afternoon. It is busy into Liverpool, just past Orange Grove. Up towards Cabramatta Road, it's not too bad. On the Hume, it's looking pretty good in both directions. And even the MacArthur via Narellan Road, it's looking not too bad for 5:06 in the afternoon. And driving in, it's looking pretty good too. And also using Blaxland Road, so it's bad as well. Here's Grace doing You Don't Own Me. This is The Sounds of MacArthur. 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

0: Guy Sebastian.
1: And who's that girl? Who is that girl? Does anyone know? 4625-2768 is a telephone number to call, and we'll see if we can find who that girl is. Here's A Puddle of Mud here at the Sands of MacArthur.

0: John English, and that song called Get Your Love Right. Yeah, Get Your Love Right. Good advice there from John English. Yeah, good song. Could play that song, but I won't be saying any more on that matter. TJ on your radio until 7 this evening. Just looking at Narellan Road. Wow. Some lights are on, some lights are off on these cars. Your lights should be on by what I'm looking at outside the studio window. So the cars with your headlights off, turn your headlights on. Jeez, unbelievable. Anyway, but the traffic wise, it's not bumper to bumper traffic, but there is traffic there, if that makes any sense. On the Hume at Campbelltown in closer to Wilts Narellan Road, it's okay over there at the moment. Nice and smooth through Elizabeth Drive in Liverpool at the moment, and Princess Highway heading looking south towards Wollongong. It's looking okay at the moment as well. And Greystanes and for motorway, there's a two car praying, and lane number 3 westbound is currently affected. And Canterbury Road, still at Chapel Street, that motor vehicle accident is still there affecting both traffic. Wow. Can't be still there, surely, out of all that time. Yeah, it's still there. So it must have been a good accident that occurred. Boy. And also Milpera. And on Milpera Road, there's a car and motorcycle accident, and traffic is affected in both directions over there. 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We're going to be hearing from the lovely Jess Glynn.
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5: Hi, I'm Jess Glynn, and you're hearing one of my songs now with TJ. Standing in.

There's Amber, and this is your night. You are listening to the Sounds of Macapa on your Tuesday. Over to the year of 1993. Pretty sure this came out in 93. And this is a song from Denny Minogue. And was a very popular song from her. This is called This Is It on the Sounds of Macapa.

0: Yeah, that's the ending of the song. There's Supertramp, and it's raining.
1: Is it raining?
0: Let's be quiet for a second. Nah, it's not raining, unless it's very silent. Could be light drops though outside. So, yeah.

0: on the highway itself is looking okay. Through Liverpool, it is busy into Liverpool via Cumberland Highway and up towards Cappamatta Road. It is also a bit of a slow run as well. And if you're to report on our road, you can call us at any time on 4625 2768. That's 4625 2768. We've got you some good music still to come between now and 7 tonight. And not forgetting, after 7, we do have him. Yes, he's trying to get out of the cupboard already. I can hear noises. Sifo will be on your airways between 7 and around 10, maybe a longer, depending how Sifo feels. But he's got some good stuff lined up for you, and all the motoring tips, tricks, and special features you could do to your car to make it go faster and a lot slower as well.
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1: This is Air News.
2: I'm Mark Dransfield. There are concerns the federal government's slashing of the current health fund rebate for over 65s might push patients with private health insurance into the public hospital system. Chief Executive of the Private Hospitals Association, Brett Heffernan, believes more than 60,000 over 65s will drop their cover.
3: The reality is that more than 2.5 million patients age 65 plus go into private hospitals every year. Now, any portion of that caseload gets shunted onto the public hospital system. We're talking about a system that will go close to collapse.
2: Five Australians and a New Zealander are isolating in the Netherlands after stepping off a virus-stricken cruise ship. The complex operation of evacuating the passengers is now complete. World Health Organization team leader Boris Pavlin says the process worked well.
4: This has actually been a masterclass in how to handle something like this. The Spanish authorities have been incredibly efficient. There have been no hiccups in the way that it's been run.
2: The Australian government will fly the group to Perth later this week, where they'll remain at a quarantine facility for 28 days. An SAS sniper has died after an incident during a parachuting exercise on the New South Wales coast. Warrant officer Lachlan Muddle fell to the ground after colliding with another soldier mid-air. The second paratrooper sustained minor injuries. Major General Garth Gould says Lachlan Muddle will be remembered for his commitment to serving the nation.
5: Both paratroopers were highly skilled. Between the two of them, they had several thousand jumps to their credit. Warrant officer Lachlan Muddle was 50 years old. He joined the army in 1994.
2: Reforms are being introduced into the New South Wales Parliament aimed at helping police and judges better address organised crime. Penalties would be strengthened for those who recruit children to carry out crimes. Attorney General Michael Daly says the government's been proactive in its bid to stamp out crime.
6: What they do is to give the courts the option to put these people in jail for longer. So if you think the law is above you, great. You can contemplate that in Long Bay Jail for a very long time. That's what this is about.
2: A new study has found up to 7.5% of respiratory hospital admissions across the country could be prevented if air pollution levels were reduced. Deakin University researchers have discovered a clear link between everyday exposures, such as traffic emissions, to cardiorespiratory hospitalisations. New data has confirmed people working from home are missing out on promotions and pay rises. 68% of Australian companies have adjusted employee salaries in the last 2 years based on how often they're in the office. Clinton Marks at Robert Half Recruitment says it's easy to be forgotten if you're not in the workplace.
7: There's an effort level, I think, that you need to apply if you're working from home to get your work to be seen. So I don't know about you, but certainly in the lockdown period, I've certainly found a lot of people were calling me during the day just to be seen.
2: And South Australia's reputation as a world-class food and wine destination could be bolstered with a potential listing in the Michelin Guide. Inspectors are visiting restaurants in Adelaide and across regional South Australia. Finally, to the Australian share market, the All Ords has closed down 32 points at 89.09. One Australian dollar is buying around 72.13 US cents. This is AIR News. Michael Voss claims he is at peace with the decision to resign as Carlton coach. Speaking to AFL Media, Voss opened up on the moment he realised it was time to move on.
8: During the week, last week was the first time I just sort of sat with the result the week before and thought about where the group was at, where the club currently was, and maybe where they needed to go. And just, you know, when thinking about that more deeply and reflecting on that, I felt like it was time to elevate those conversations.
2: Josh Fraser takes over as interim. Club president Rob Priestley has revealed the Blues wanted to roll Voss last year, but instead made other changes. NRL and Dragons co-captain Damien Cook has opened up on his decision to leave the club at the end of the season. The veteran hooker says he was emotional when telling his teammates he'd signed a two-year deal with English club Castleford.
9: I wanted to make sure that I told him from myself, and it was tough to get the words out. Held it together quite well, I think. There's a few little tears after it, but yeah, it was a tough decision, mate. I've come down here, and despite the results, I've absolutely loved the experience.
2: And Australian cricket selectors have named one day in T20 squads for the upcoming tour of Bangladesh and Pakistan. Liam Scott, Joel Davies and Ollie Peake are among the players to make their first national squad. Australian Independent Radio News.
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10: The Haters weather report for you right now. It is going to get to the low of 12 overnight tonight. Tomorrow, showers, 21 degrees, currently 16. And Thursday, it's looking at a possible shower and 21 degrees. A quick overlook at the roads for you at the moment. If you're around Greystanes M4 motorway, that two-car accident is still sitting there at the moment. Milpera Road, there's a motor vehicle accident that has been cleared, but still westbound traffic is affected over there. Clyde, James Roos Drive to the on-ramp to the M4 motorway, there's a two-car praying there, and the on-ramp is currently affected going eastbound. And still busy into Liverpool via Cumberland. And if you're leaving Campbelltown via Narellan Road, it's looking pretty good for this after 6 o'clock. I'll go and find my words.
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11: Today's Best Music Mix with TJ on the Sounds of MacArthur. Sounds of MacArthur.

and a slightly different version of Dreams. Still to come, we've got some Rick Price, Natalie Imbruglia, No Mercy, John Travolta, and Olivia Newton-John will be on your radio soon. How did that get in there twice? It's in there twice at the moment. Have to take one version out or we'll hear it. Double the amount. But you'll know it when you hear it anyway. It's that Chris Mickey mix. In the meantime, here's the delightful sounds of Celine.

0: Celine Dion and the Power of the Dream. Yeah, that's what the song's called. Rick Price, Natalie Imbruglia and Billy Joel on your radio next.
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Brent Price, Not A Day Goes By here at The Sounds of Macava. 70% chance of showers tomorrow with the highs of 21 degrees. Thursday we're looking at a possible shower and 21, and it's pretty much like that for the remainder of the week. Here's Natalie Imbruglia and a song called Wishing I Was There. 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

That's coming to the end of Drive Time Tuesday edition here at the Sounds of MacArthur. Zippo is on your radio next with the Car Park After Dark, so don't touch his dial. Hello.

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2: I'm Mark Dransfield. All Defence Force personnel parachuting activities have been paused while an investigation's carried out into a fatal training accident on the New South Wales south coast. Warrant Officer Lachlan Muddle died during an exercise at Jervis Bay. Another soldier suffered minor injuries when the pair fell several hundred feet after colliding mid-air. The Federal Health Minister, Mark Butler, says no WA health workers will be involved in caring for five Australians and a New Zealander who will quarantine at the Bullsbrook Commonwealth facility. The group's been waiting in the Netherlands for a repatriation flight to Perth. They were on board an Antarctic cruise ship struck by the rat-borne hantavirus. Three people have died from the illness and seven cases have been confirmed so far. Mr. Butler says the operation comes under Commonwealth jurisdiction and the Perth facility was chosen to minimise travel and any exposure to the virus.
3: Perth was always going to be the first port of call, which is why, as the national government, rather than having different arrangements in Queensland or New South Wales, which is where these passengers are all resident, we took the view that it was a national responsibility to find a national solution to this challenge.
2: New South Wales police say it'll likely take until next week to confirm whether a body found in the Central West is that of triple murderer Julian Ingram. The body was found along with Ingram's license and a white ute he was seen driving shortly after the shooting deaths of his ex-partner Sophie Quinn, her auntie and friend in Lake Carjeligo in January. Assistant Commissioner Andrew Holland says they're acting on the assumption the remains belong to the 37-year-old.
4: The deceased body has been removed. A post-mortem will be carried out at Newcastle on the 15th, this being this Friday. We are hoping in a few days after that we'll be able to confirm that the body of the deceased is that of Julian Ingram.
2: A man's been charged with more than a dozen offences after a van containing three dogs was allegedly stolen from a car park in Launceston. Pulse Tasmania reports the dog's owner had finished a dog training on Sunday when she saw her van taking off with the dogs loaded inside. Police tried to intercept the van before the driver allegedly abandoned the vehicle and ran off. Members of the public were able to find the three dogs. Overseas now, and there's an Aussie connection amid talk of a changing of the guard in Britain's House of Commons. More from Michael Lynch.
5: After the British Labour Party's disastrous showing at recent local body elections, Prime Minister Keir Starmer may soon be handing the keys to 10 Downing Street to an expat Australian woman. 69 Labour MPs have now called for Keir Starmer to resign, and Australian-born MP Catherine West has indicated her willingness to replace him. To do so, however, the 60-year-old expat from northeastern Victoria, who moved to London 30 years ago, would need the support of 81 of her Labour colleagues to force a leadership ballot. Michael Lynch, Air News.
2: Air health news, and some breast cancer cells are able to hide from treatment by slowing their growth to avoid detection. Scientists at the Garvan Institute say these dormant survivors are responsible for cancer returning years later. Trials are underway on new drugs designed to kill the hidden cells and stop relapse before it starts. And an estate in Los Angeles with ties to the Manson murders has popped up as a rental. The mansion was built at the site of the 1969 massacre. The original home where the Tate murders happened was torn down in the 1990s. This is Air News. It's been revealed senior leaders at the Carlton Football Club wanted to roll Michael Voss last year. Voss has resigned as senior coach after achieving just one win from the first nine rounds of the AFL season. Blues president Rob Priestley says they had strong conversations on areas of improvement before Voss decided to depart.
6: We wanted to roll Vossy last year, and I'm not going to apologise for effectively allowing the coach to coach out his final year. We did make significant change through last year. It was intended to also support Michael, and we've had ongoing discussions with Michael consistently. Off the back of all of those conversations, he came in and said, I think it's the right time to clean the air.
2: Josh Fraser is the interim. NRL and Broncos veteran Ben Hunt is close to signing a new one-year extension with the NRL Premiers. At 36, Hunt insists he's still fit to play on next season with Brisbane and says he hopes to announce a deal in coming weeks.
7: Well, I'm really excited, mate. I love this club and, you know, I'm very grateful they're going to give me an opportunity to go around for another year. And, you know, I definitely feel like I've still got plenty to give. So I'm glad we could, you know, work something out and yeah, it's just taking year by year.
2: And the Nürburgring 24 Hours has sold out weekend tickets for the first time in its history, with high demand fueled by Max Verstappen's debut at the event. The Dutchman has built experience at the Nordschleife in preparation for the race and has already shown front-running pace. Australian Independent Radio News.
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5: And it's finally a very good evening, MacArthur. Thank you for joining me on this Tuesday evening. So Ziffo is in the house, an hour late, and I'll tell you a little bit about that in a little while. And the song I'm going to open the second hour of the show with is appropriate given the day I've had. So I'll put this song on. It's AC/DC, Highway to Hell, and I'll tell you more about it as the evening unfolds. And by the way, Rob's also in the house, and he will be on from 9 o'clock doing his spectacular show. He just showed me a glimpse of it. I cannot wait. I'm looking forward to that, Rob. Anyway, here's Highway to Hell.

0: Yeah, a little bit of AC/DC on the radio there, Tuesday night, 6 minutes past the hour of 8 o'clock is the time. Ziffo is finally in the house, and I'm flying without a safety net tonight. I've arrived in the studio with absolutely nothing but a bottle of water, which is most unlike me. I normally arrive with more gear than I will ever need in a radio show. I'm the family Zuba. There was a very much loved member of the family needed a Zuba ride today, and the procedure went longer than it was expected to, and I finished up an hour late to the studio, but better late than never. It was quicker to come straight to the studio than go via home and get any of my gear, so I'm here with absolutely nothing. Rob will attest to that, and your mic's on. Your mic's on, by the way, Rob.
1: Oh, you'll do a great job, I'm sure.
0: I rolled in with a bottle of water and a half-eaten Chiquito bar, and that's been my day. It's not a problem. I don't mind these things. My mother-in-law had a minor surgical procedure that went much, much longer than it was expected. She was so upset for me, and I said, look, don't worry about it. It's the least of our worries. Thank you to TJ, our station president. I sent him a message, and he kindly put the MacArthur overnight on for me. Rob's been here waiting for my arrival because, as I say, Rob's got the hour after me from 9 until 10. And, so I'm here with nothing. I've got no playlist, no nothing, so I'm just sort of making the music up as I go along. Young Rob from Bob from Picnic Point, thank you for your concern, mate. I had a call from my son, Jono, saying, is everything all right? Because I obviously wasn't on air. And I said, so thank you, everyone that was concerned about me. I really do appreciate that. And I'm just sorry I didn't have time to let anyone else know, apart from TJ and young Rob here, that I would be a little bit late this evening. But we're here now. And we're in the second hour of the show. As I say, I've arrived with nothing, so I'm sort of making the playlist up as I go. Coming up next, we've got some Angels, which I really love, and I've also got a Bob Dylan track that I quite like as well. I'm very much looking forward to what Rob's got in store for us tonight. He showed me a little bit of a preview, and it looks pretty splish.
1: We've got some great music
0: coming
1: up.
0: Gotta say. I've got a swag of messages here, so I'll stick some music on and get to those messages. Where are we? 8 minutes past here of 8 o'clock. Oh, by the way, on the way over here, quite a few showers around the area, so please, if you are on the roads, and these showers are predicted for the rest of the week, so it's only going to get wetter. And as I told you in the past, after a dry spell, the roads are slipperier than they normally are, simply because of all the oils and coolants and stuff that falls out of cars and trucks. It's suddenly brought to the surface by the sudden wet weather, and the roads are slipperier when it first starts to rain than they are after a couple of days of rain. So please, if you're out on the roads, lights on, take it easy. Please, I want as many listeners as I can around for as long as we can. Here's the Angels, Take a Long Line. You're in the car park after dark with Ziffo on the Sounds of MacArthur.

Yeah, a little bit of Bob Dylan there for my son-in-law, Sam, who's a huge Dylan fan. He's got pretty much every album, every song that Bob Dylan ever wrote. Sam's a poet, and he appreciates the lyrics of a song, which is why he appreciates Bob Dylan. I'm not. Not that I don't like Bob Dylan, but I tend not to listen to the lyrics of songs. I listen more to the music and the rhythm and so on. So that one's for you, Sam, mate. I hope you enjoyed it. Coming up next, we've got a little bit of 10cc, Rubber Bullets, great track, and also Boomtown Rats. I don't like Mondays because I'm not a huge fan of Mondays either. When I was teaching, I was always a basket case on Monday. Even the kids used to say to me, come Friday, firing on all eight cylinders, I was brilliant. And my best classes were on a Friday afternoon. That's just me and my anxiety, I suppose. I've chosen the 70s folder for music tonight. As I say, I've arrived naked. I don't have a playlist this evening. So I've just grabbed the 70s folder from the old server and just randomly picking songs off the server. So if you've got a 70s song in mind, you can give me a call here in the studio on 4625 2768, or jump onto the socials of Sounds of MacArthur or Car Park Facebook pages. Leave your 70s requests there, and I'll get them on the airways for you. By the way, I arrived with no headphones either, and I found an old set of headphones in the studio, and they're better than my own. I might keep these. I might swap them over. It's been good. 16 minutes past the hour of 8 o'clock is the time, and Tuesday evening is the night. 10cc, Rubber Bullets.

Yeah, Boomtown Rats there with I Don't Like Mondays, and I can relate to that quite well. It's just about time for me to do some run sheet stuff, but I've got another track I think I can squeeze in before that. Stuart Cold Chisel. And I'm just chatting to Rob. Although I'm dragging stuff out of the 70s folder, where there's a little bit of a debate about some of the the age of these songs, and I'm not sure that this Chisel song is from the 70s. It's probably more from the 80s, but definitely came from the 70s folder on the server, so maybe some tweaking needs to take place. We've also got some Deep Purple in the mix as well that's going to entertain us right up until the 8:30 break. First up, though, yeah, let's get some Deep Purple on first. I think this is Smoke on the Water. I'm still learning it on guitar. I've only been learning it for about the last 15 years. I'll get there one day.

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Everybody knows I'm a huge fan of Cole Chisel. Any opportunity I get, I will stick on a Cole Chisel song. While I've got the microphone open, a couple of very important announcements need to be made right now. Campbelltown Steam and Machinery Museum, you're invited to the Campbelltown Steam and Machinery Museum Open Day coming up on the 16th and 17th of May. That's this coming weekend, folks, Saturday and Sunday, from 9 a.m. till 3:30 p.m. at 86 Menangle Road, Menangle. Take a step back in time with vintage oil engines, steam machinery, farm equipment, blacksmithing, military vehicles, and even mower racing. That's going to be the highlight for me. There'll be steam train rides, tractor rides, and for the very first time, we've got vintage cycle cars as well. Grab a sausage sizzle from the Campbelltown Lines, cool off with Mrs. Ricky's soft serve, and enjoy a great family day out. And make sure you come and say hi to your favourite Sounds of MacArthur presenters, because we're going to be there 2 days. We're having outside broadcast Saturday and Sunday, and we've got a roster of presenters are going to be there across the 2 days. So come along and put a face to the voice that you've heard on the radio and say good day to the team at Sounds of MacArthur. You can find out more, and tickets are available from CSMM, which is the Campbelltown Steam and Machinery Museum.com.au, from their website, or you can call 0417 215 513. So tickets are required. You can probably get tickets at the gate, I would suggest. And we were out there recently. We did an outside broadcast with my son and I for multiple sclerosis. It's a great venue, and it was a great family day out. So having a two-day event is going to be even more special. The weather doesn't look real flash, but we'll see how we go. The other thing that's going on is, if you love homemade treats and handcrafted goodies, don't miss the cake and crafts stall on this coming Friday, the 15th of May. It's on from 9 a.m. till 2 p.m. in the main foyer of the new hospital building at Campbelltown Hospital. There'll be home-baked cakes, slices, biscuits, plus unique handcrafts made by the auxiliary team. And a tip, those cakes sell out fast, so you need to get in early. Remember, 9 a.m. they open. As always, all proceeds from this particular event support the patients and staff of Campbelltown Hospital. You are in the car park after dark with Ziffo this evening, a rather truncated version of the show. I had a great playlist organised, but for various reasons, as I say, I've arrived here with absolutely nothing, and my playlist is at home, so I'm going to hang on to that playlist. It's on plagiarism, actually. It's really quite a good one, and I will use that next week. So I'm just flying by the seat of my pants tonight, and I'm plucking songs from the folder on the server that says 80s, but as Rob and I have just discovered, it's a little bit debatable as to whether some of them are or some of them aren't. The request lines are open. 4625 2768 is the number, or you can jump onto the socials, and young Bob from Picnic Points picked me up on the socials. He's requested a Thin Lizzy song called The Boys Are Back in Town. It's pretty appropriate because I'm back in town.

Yeah, I've got to say I'm loving these borrowed headphones. They're working so much better than mine. That was the Eagles, obviously, with Hotel California. I'm just looking at the time. I've got 12 minutes left, and then we're going to hand over to young Rob here, who's champing at the bit. You are in the car park after dark with Ziffo. It's a rather truncated version this evening because I was late to the studio for various reasons, and the playlist that I had organised I didn't bring with me, although my good lady wife was good enough to email it to me, but I thought, no, I'll save it for next week. It's a full, it's going to be 3 hours next week. I'll boot Rob out and I'll do 3 hours next week of plagiarised songs, or songs that were allegedly plagiarised over time. So let's get on some ELO, Electric Light Orchestra, and a great little track called Roll Over Beethoven. You are in the car park after dark with Ziffo, but only for another 11 minutes.

I'm not playing Cold Chisel. I'm playing Elton John. That's what we call old Elt in our house. Stuff from his early stuff from back in the 60s and 70s. Absolutely love it. 3 minutes to the hour of 9 o'clock is the time, and that's all I've got for you this evening in the car park. I'm going to hand over to our fledgling presenter, young Rob, in just a few moments. But I've got one more track that I'm going to take us out with. It's a track from the Hollies, and it's an absolutely beautiful track called He Ain't Heavy, He's My Brother. Thank you for tuning in, MacArthur. Please tune in for my show again next week, and I'll aim to be here at 7 o'clock, and the theme will be plagiarism. But to take us out tonight, here's the Hollies. Safe travels, MacArthur.

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1: Well, welcome, Sounds of MacArthur. My name's Rob, and I'm taking the last hour. Hasn't Ziffo been entertaining? I love the idea that he's been able to walk in and just go for it. How are you, Ziffo? We're now in the next studio. Well, how are you feeling?
2: I'm fine. I can take a breath now. I can sit back, drink coffee and cake, and watch you.
1: We talked about the coffee and cake last week, and I'm not entirely sure where this coffee and cake is. I'm really hoping that some... Jono, if you're listening, where's our coffee?
2: Yeah.
1: We've got some great music coming up. I'm not sure if you tuned in last week where we talked about weather. But we've got some incredible songs today, and they're all about songs that have got the colour in them. So we've got AC/DC coming up, Back in Black. Joni Mitchell's got some Big Yellow Taxi, and of course we're going to have that incredible singer. He was from The Police. You would know him as Sting, and he's going to be singing about Fields of Gold. So strap yourselves in. We're here until 10 o'clock tonight, and we hope you enjoy the music coming up. This is AC/DC, Back in Black.

0: So I've got some very interesting trivia. We all know Sting was the lead singer.
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0: And who doesn't enjoy a nice station ID, there, Ziffo? And we've got plenty more of those to come. In terms of Sting, we all know Sting to be the lead singer of The Police, and The Police were incredibly popular back in the 80s and 90s. But what is Sting's real name? What is his birth name? Does anyone actually know what that is? Sting's birth name is Gordon Sumner. So we talk about different people based on their stage name, but what's their actual name? Well, Sting's name is Gordon Sumner. Look, we've got some music coming up, but I thought we might just reiterate the weather. If you've been listening to Ziffo's program for some time, you're gonna know he's got a great passion, a great interest in the automotive industry. But further to that, he often talks about the things that we need to consider. And I've been driving a motor car for well over 30 years, and sometimes I forget about the things that happen when it comes to showers. And so in terms of the Campbelltown and MacArthur district, we know it was a little bit drizzly today, but coming up tomorrow we're going to have a high of 21 degrees, down a low of 12, but we are going to have some showers, so make sure you watch how you drive and where you drive, and don't brake too hard as well. Possible showers on Thursday, and as the weather goes on, I'm sure the other presenters will keep you informed. 21 degrees, 12 on Thursday as well. Now, Ziffo talked about the Festival of Steam, which is going to be an incredible opportunity if you could come out, say hello to some of the presenters, but also enjoy a lot of the things that they've got to offer. One of the things that I did actually, it really got my interest was, if you actually do read the District Reporter is a great publication that gives us information in the MacArthur District. And one of the things that maybe of interest to you is it's not only a free ticketed event, but there's going to be a sensory friendly session that will run from 10 till 2, offering an inclusive environment with no PA announcements, flashing lights, or ride music. So places are limited, but if you've got a little one or someone who sometimes gets scared by those sorts of things, just know that between 10 and 2, they're going to be offering an exclusive environment with no PA announcements and no rides, no ride music and no lights, just so it's a little bit easier for them to enjoy. So make sure you come on down to the Festival of Steam, 16th and 17th of May. Hopefully you're going to enjoy the next song. It's A Little Red Corvette by Prince.

Okay, listeners, that was Black or White by Michael Jackson. Very, very sad we lost an incredible entertainer so quickly in life. Now, we've got Ziffo. You know he's one of your favorite presenters at this time slot on a Tuesday. And he has asked for a request. As you can probably tell, our theme tonight is colors. And he has asked for a song called Black and Blue by Chains. So here we go. This is for Ziffo.

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0: So another interesting piece of information about Elton John, we know that to be his stage name, but what is his birth name? Reginald Dwight, I'm told. Reginald Dwight. And one of the reasons why I love this particular song is it's the theme of colours today. What do you think of this song, Zippo?
1: Well, you've gone off piste because the song is not about a colour. It's about an emotion.
0: Oh, come on. That's not fair. It still has the word blue in it, though, doesn't it?
1: Well, it's blues, which is a genre of music or an emotional feeling. You feel like sad. You've got the blues.
0: That was a really good spot.
1: I'm enjoying this co-pilot seat, I've got to say.
0: Yeah, it's great.
1: I've watched Jono sit here week after week, and this is a great place to be. No responsibility, all the fun.
0: But we're still waiting for the coffee and cakes.
1: Yeah.
0: We've got some great information to share with you. Book lovers, mark down Thursday, the 21st of May. It's a couple of weeks to go, but for the big book stall at Campbelltown Hospital, it's happening from 8 a.m. to 2 p.m. in the main foyer of the new hospital building A. There'll be a huge range of books with novels starting from just $2. Man, what can you buy for $2 these days? Not a great deal.
1: A lot, no.
0: A novel for $2 is awesome. And children's books from just $1. I remember when the paper was $1. How much is the paper these days? I remember it was 25 cents. My father would send me up the road to buy the paper. Come along and grab a bargain and help support a great cause, because every purchase benefits the patients and staff at Campbelltown Hospital. Now, I've got some great stuff to share with you. I'm not sure if you're interested in on this day Ziffo type of information, but on this day in 1984, Lionel Richie. Now, who did Lionel Richie play with? Was it the Commodores?
1: He did.
0: Lionel Richie was the lead singer for the Commodores. He started a 2-week run at number one in the US with Hello. Now, that was a great song. I loved that song.
1: It is a great song.
0: Really awesome song. On this day in 2007, Maroon 5 topped the UK album chart with It Won't Be Soon Before Long. Not entirely sure if I know that song, but I do know Maroon 5. And on this day in 1978, Dire Straits recorded an early demo sessions in London. So, who knows, something's always going on this day. This is The Sounds of MacArthur, 100.3.
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Tune in, tune up. It's another great tune now on Sounds of MacArthur. That's what I'd like to know. 100.3 FM.

0: What another quality tune by the band America. Just as a matter of interest, I'm a fellow who used to love roller skating, my brother and I. Peter used to roller skate down at Kingsgrove many years ago, back in the 80s. In fact, it was a time where my father would just put my brother and I in the car and take us down to Kingsgrove to a place called Garima Circuit, where they had the roller skating there. And you'd obviously just have the general roller skating, and sometimes they'd have the couple skating. But if you were any good at speed skating, they would always play New Order's Blue Monday. It was just awesome, and it took us some time to get to the experience level of being able to skate fast enough to keep up, because there was a couple of guys there, I'm not even sure what he's doing these days, but Darren Sharp back there from Nawi was one of the very, very experienced and well-trained speed skaters, and it was nearly impossible to keep up with him. You know, Ziffo, we're nearly at the end of our show. You've been amazing. Look at the time. What is it? 1 minute to 10? My goodness.
1: This place is like the TARDIS. It evaporates time. Where's the last hour gone?
0: My goodness, you came in and you did so well, being able to quickly get everything together, and obviously a man of experience. And I really appreciate taking the last hour with you as well. And so what have you got on for the rest of this week? Are you working, mate, or what are you doing?
1: I'm at the primary school tomorrow, working with the radio group with the students. And then off Thursday.
0: I still get to I do a thing very, very similar to Ziffo. I'm a TAFE teacher during the day, and also run a small business. And as you get to know me over the weeks and hopefully months, you'll get to know a bit more about my passions, and hopefully I'll be able to share those with you. We've got one last song coming up. This has got black in it. Does that count? It does count.
1: Yeah.
0: A song that was written called Forget Me Nots. I'm guessing it was possibly 70s. Possibly 80s, but with a very, very very unique and quite recognisable bass line. Now, Will Smith, we all know him for all the movies. We know him for The Fresh Prince of Bel-Air. But he was also known in the industry as an excellent rapper. And Will Smith did the title track for that incredible movie called Men in Black. And here it is. Thank you for having us. Thank you for having me, Ziffo.
1: Good night, McCarthy. You're welcome. It's great sitting here in the co-pilot seat. I'm enjoying this.
0: Well, as long as the coffee and cake comes soon.
1: Yeah, I'll have to talk to John O about that.
0: We will. Good night, McCarthy. Thank you.
1: Thank you.

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1, 2, 1, 2, 3, 4.

fella went down to Georgia. 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When he came across this young man sawing on a fiddle and playing it hot, and the devil jumped up on a hickory stump and said, "Boy, let me tell you what. 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

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He used to plow them rows straight and deep, and I'd come along there behind, busting up clods with my own bare feet. Old Rivers was a friend of mine. The sun would get high and that mule would work, and old Rivers would finally say, whoa. 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He'd say, one of these days, I'm gonna climb that mountain, walk up there among them clouds where the cotton's high and the corns are growing and there ain't no fields to plow.

0: I got a letter today from the folks back home, and they're all fine, crops is dry. Down near them end, Mom said, son, you know old Rivers died. They're sitting here now in this new plowed earth, trying to find me a little shade. With the sun beating down across the fields, I see that mule, old Rivers, and me. Now, one of these days, I'm gonna climb that mountain, walk up there among them clouds, where the cotton's high and the corns are growing, and there ain't no fields to plow. With the sun beating down across the fields, I see that mule, old Rivers, and me.
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goodbye. And she reaches out and takes my hand and squeezes it and says, how you feeling, hon? And I look across at smiling lips that warm my heart and see my morning sun.

But she sits waiting patiently and smiles when she first sees me, 'cause she's made that way. And if

0: There's no such thing as make-believe, puppet dolls, autumn leaves, and BB guns.
1: From Wallen Billy to Campbelltown and everywhere in between, the sounds of Macarthur.

0: The sounds of MacArthur, serving Sydney's southwest since 1989.
1: This is Air News.
2: Good morning, I'm Lee Harrison. The federal government says money raised through changes to property taxes will be funneled back to workers. The capital gains tax discount and negative gearing measures will be reined in, and trusts will face a higher tax rate. Labor's hoping to raise $8 billion from the changes by the end of the decade. Treasurer Jim Chalmers says the money will help fund a $250 tax offset for all Australian workers.
3: We're returning the money that we raise from things like capital gains and negative gearing, we're returning that to workers and businesses with our tax cuts, and so over the forward estimates of the budget it's broadly neutral. And that means that where we are repairing the budget, and we are quite substantially, the heavy lifting there is being done by savings and by spending restraint.
2: The opposition says it won't support Labor's changes to property taxes, claiming they won't help young people buy a home. Capital gains tax discount will be scrapped from next year, and CGT will incur a minimum 30% tax rate. As of now, investors will only be able to negatively gear newly built homes. But Shadow Treasurer Tim Wilson argues the changes won't increase supply or make housing more affordable.
4: If the objective is to get young Australians into a home, building fewer houses and increasing rents and then adding a tax if you invest your house deposit to get ahead doesn't seem like the way you get there.
2: A man's been charged over an alleged arson attack on a barber shop in Sydney's inner west. The Dulwich Hill business was damaged by fire back in February, but there was no reports of any injuries at the time. A 43-year-old man has been charged with damaging a property by fire or explosion and possessing an unregistered firearm. Shots have been fired into a tobacco shop in Altona North in Melbourne's west. Police say shots were fired into the smoke and vape just after 5:30 yesterday afternoon. No one was injured. It's the second time the shopping strip's been targeted in 8 weeks. The gunman remains on the run. Two people have been rescued from the ocean after their boat capsized on the Gold Coast last night. A man and a woman held onto their drifting kayak for an hour off Southport before they were spotted.

0: spotted by a sailor on board a catamaran. The pair were pulled to safety, with water police attending to transport them to shore. Both were taken to hospital as a precaution. And World Health Organization officials say there's no sign of a larger hantavirus outbreak as cruise ship the MV Hondius leaves the Canary Islands. There have been a total of 9 confirmed cases, with 2 others suspected, after some passengers fell ill after departing the vessel. 5 Australians and a New Zealand passenger are preparing to quarantine for 3 weeks in a dedicated facility in Perth. This is Air News. Maroons forward Pat Carrigan is backing a recall for Daly Cherry Evans to the State of Origin Arena. The 37-year-old is a contender to replace injured halfback Tom Dearden for Origin 1. Despite DCE being dropped during last year's series, Carrigan says he's made for Origin.
1: I've been privileged enough to play under him before as a leader, and mate, he epitomises what that state's about. And yeah, he's led us through some tough times and some great series that people probably didn't expect Queensland to win as well.
0: Greater Western Sydney players are unconcerned by reports that Geelong's trying to sign their skipper Toby Green. Connor Iden offering a word of advice for Green if he's contemplating a move to the Cattery.
2: Check the weather. He won't go back, no way. He's into his spearfishing at the moment, so he'll need a 3-layer wetsuit if he goes down there. I don't think he'll like it.
0: And basketball champ LeBron James says he hasn't decided if he'll return for an unprecedented 24th NBA season after he shot 24 points in his LA Lakers playoff loss. The 41-year-old says he'll talk it through with his family over the next few months before announcing any retirement. Australian Independent Radio News.
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4: We're in for a partly cloudy day today with a very high chance of showers. Light winds becoming southeasterly, 15 to 20 kilometres an hour in the morning, then becoming light in the late afternoon. It's going to reach a top of 21 degrees today, 21 tomorrow, and showers and a shower or two on Friday, and also 21 degrees. It's currently 11 degrees at Camden and Picton. It's 12 degrees here at the studios in Campbelltown.
5: Keeping MacArthur going, it's the Sounds of MacArthur Update. Traffic update.
4: Well, a cataract on the M1 at Princess Motorway. There's a truck broken down there. That's affecting one of 2 northbound lanes at Helston Park, New Canterbury Road and Duntroon Street. The traffic lights are flashing yellow there. It's affecting traffic in all directions. That's all your latest news, sport, weather and traffic together here at 100.3, The Sounds of MacArthur.

from a few years ago now. It's Christopher Cross. Remember that? Ride Like the Wind. He was out here last year, I think it was, supporting Toto on their tour around Australia. You're at 100.3, The Sounds of MacArthur. Good morning and welcome. This is Ian Donaghy. It's Hump Day Wednesday, live and local here in Campbelltown. It's 10 minutes past 7 o'clock on this cold and overcast Wednesday morning in MacArthur. Looks like it's going to, according to the Bureau, it's room for this sort of crappy weather right through until next Tuesday at the moment. You can step back in time at the Campbelltown Steam and Machinery Museum opening day, which is happening this weekend. That's May the 16th and 17th from 9 a.m. through until 3:30 p.m. And they're located at 86 Menangle Road at Menangle Park. 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You can enjoy steam train rides, tractor rides, Alliance Club, Sausage Sizzle and Mr. Ricky's Soft Serve. It's a great family day out and your favourite Sounds of MacArthur presenters will be there too. I don't know whether we're all favourite, but we're going to be broadcasting live on both days. That's right, from 9 a.m. through until 3:30 p.m. I think Carmelina and TJ will be out on Saturday and Wes will be there Sunday morning and I'll be there Sunday afternoon from around about midday. So you can come out and say g'day if you want to. The ticket information at csmm.com.au and grab your tickets online before you make your way out. Apparently it's a pretty eventful weekend, so make sure you get in early. It's 12 minutes past at 7 o'clock. It is a Wednesday morning in Macarthur.

0: That's Clarence Clemons and Jackson Brown, and you're a friend of mine. You certainly are. At 20 minutes past 7 o'clock, it is a hump day, a Wednesday morning to you all, if you've just tuned in. Morning to Ali, who's up and about and off to work this morning. Morning. Good on you, Ali. Make sure you don't fall down any stairs or anything. It's 20 minutes past 7 o'clock. I'm here through until 9 o'clock this morning, live and local.
1: 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It's the Sounds of MacArthur Update. Traffic update.
0: Well, at Helston Park, New Canterbury Road, at Duntroon Street, traffic lights are still flashing yellow there, affecting traffic in all directions. At Ludnam, on the Northern Road, just past Vicar Lane, there's a car crash there. That's affecting northbound traffic. And at Cataract, on the M1 Princess Motorway, there's a truck broken down there, affecting one of two northbound lanes. That's all your latest traffic here at 100.3, the Sounds of MacArthur.
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Collective Soul. And December. You're on 100.3, The Sounds of MacArthur. It's 27 minutes past 7 o'clock. It is Wednesday morning. That's right, it's hump day. So if you're off to work, make sure you have a great day today. Just smile and, you know, put up with it. Just think it'll be another 8 or 9 hours before, 10 hours in some cases, before you get home. But that's the way it is, unfortunately. I'm here through until 9 o'clock this morning. If you're wondering what the weather's doing today, we're in for a few showers today. A very high chance of showers, it says, but don't know whether it's raining. I'll have to go and stick my head out the window again and have a look. Partly cloudy. It's going to reach a top of 21 degrees, and that's what it's like for the next 3 days, actually. 21 and 21. Showers and a shower or two and all that sort of stuff. Today and tomorrow are supposed to be have the most rain, so we'll wait and see. We'll wait and see what happens. That's the way it is. You're on 100.3, The Sounds of MacArthur. I'm here with you through until 9 o'clock this morning. Got a song coming up, originally done by the Commodores back in 1985, four years ago now. Bruce Springsteen released it, or re-released it, I should say. His cover of the Commodores version of the Commodores song "Night Shift," absolutely brilliant cover, I think it is. But then again, I'm a bit biased. I like Bruce. 29 minutes past seven.

Enrico Iglesias and Bela Moss. You're at 100.3, the Sounds of MacArthur. It's 23 minutes to 8 o'clock. Hey, good news if you like the Fisher's Ghost Festival that comes along each November. Well, the council has decided the Fisher's Ghost Parade will be back this year. Don't know whether it's just a one-off or whether it's going to continue, but they've decided to bring the parade back, and it's in celebration of the 200-year anniversary of the first telling of the Fisher's Ghost, which, of course, the festival's been going for, what, 50 or 60 years now, maybe even a bit longer. I'll have to look that up. But it's been going for a hell of a long time. The parade used to attract thousands, and I mean thousands. When we were kids, it would be 10, 12 deep on the street watching the parade all the way along Queen Street, and used to end up at Bradbury Oval in those days. But it goes down to Koshigai Park, I think, from memory now. But anyway, so that's coming back in November. So if you're thinking about entering the parade, maybe getting a float together, that'd be a really good contact. The council, I'm sure that'll be on the Fisher's Ghost Society's webpage for people to join at the parade. It'd be great to see again, especially with a lot of floats. Because it's basically turned into a marching thing, which is good for the kids of the community. Absolutely fantastic, really. The kids love getting out there and doing it. I know I did when I was a kid. But it'd be nice to see some more floats too than trundle down the street. You're on 100.3, the Sounds of MacArthur. It's 22 minutes to 8 o'clock. Means you've got the news coming up at 8. This is Freya Riding,

0: update.
1: Well, that crash on the Northern Road has been cleared there at Ludnam, but at Bondi Road approaching Avoca Street, there's a car broken down there, affecting one of two westbound lanes. And at Helston Park, New Canterbury Road and Duntroon Street, those traffic lights are still flashing yellow there, affecting traffic in all directions. That's all your latest traffic here at 100.3, The Sounds of MacArthur.
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That's the Doobie Brothers, Peter Frampton, and the classic Eric Clapton song, Let It Rain, their version of it. Absolutely brilliant. Love that version. Library Tots. Got little toddlers that you want to do something with today. It's on every Wednesday, actually. Library Tots is an interactive 30-minute session designed especially for toddlers. They share songs, rhymes, stories with plenty of movement and puppets to keep the little ones engaged. It's a great opportunity for families to spend time together and be part of the welcoming library community. Now, no bookings are required, so everybody is welcome. It only runs during the school terms. However, it is on every Wednesday from 11 a.m. through until 11:30 a.m. at the Campbelltown Library, the H.J. Daly Library, which is now located in Queen Street in Campbelltown. You know the old spotlight place? Well, that's where it is now. So get on down there if you want to take the toddlers down there today. Well, you can go every Wednesday. If you can't go today, go next Wednesday between 11 a.m. and 11:30 a.m. Great way to meet new people too. You're on 100.3, The Sounds of MacArthur. It's 8 minutes to 8 o'clock. Got the news coming up at 8. I'm here through until 9 o'clock this morning, and then Carmelina will be in after the news at 9 to take you through until midday. Hopefully she's got, well, she normally has a few interviews throughout the program, so I'm sure she'll, we'll ask her about that when she gets here a little later on. Here's Paul Kelly. You're on The Sounds of MacArthur.

4 minutes to 8 o'clock here at 100.3, the sounds of MacArthur. Are you wondering about the aged care services and where to begin? It's a huge issue. Information. There's an information session on. It's on tomorrow, Thursday, the 14th of May, 11 a.m. to 1 p.m. at the Wallanilly Performing Arts Centre at Picton. Now, for many older people, carers and families, the aged care system can be confusing to navigate. Well, this session that's being held will help explain the range of services available to support older people to stay at home longer, including respite care. The session will cover the role of My Aged Care, the different types of services and supports available, and how to arrange an assessment, and who can help if you need more support. Plus also, a light lunch will be supplied. So if you'd like to get along to that, you must register though. As I said, it's on tomorrow. So just get onto the Wallanilly Shire Council website. It's in the What's On section, Aged Care Services, and there's a register button there. So please, if you'd like to get along, take it from me. It is a myriad of issues when you get into the aged care system. But anyway, or when you need to use it, that is. Anyway, so anyway, get along, register, and go along to the session tomorrow, and hopefully they can assist you. We've got the news coming up in 3 minutes' time.

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2: This is Air News.
3: Good morning, I'm Lee Harrison. The Albanese government is being accused of punishing aspiration as investors are slugged to fund a modest tax cut. Michael Packey reports.
4: As of now, investors will only be able to negatively gear a newly built home. It's part of a suite of changes announced in the budget to rein in property tax incentives. The capital gains tax discount will be scrapped and incur a minimum tax rate of 30% from July next year. The same impost will also apply to family trusts from mid-2028. Treasurer Jim Chalmers admits not everyone will be happy, but argues the measures are necessary to give young people a leg up.
5: Now, I acknowledge that this is a controversial change.
4: The tax hikes will see the government collect about $8 billion by the end of the decade, and the money will be partly used to give all wage and salary earners a $250 tax offset from next year. The opposition's Tim Wilson says the coalition will back this measure, but believes there's little bang for buck.
6: Every time the government has offered a tax cut in the past, it's been wiped out by Jim Chalmers' active inflation agenda.
4: The budget has identified $1 trillion in debt, while savings reach about $60 billion, half coming from an overhaul of the National Disability Insurance Scheme. Michael Packey, Canberra.
3: The country's energy grid operator is forecasting a faster than expected increase in electricity consumption by data centres over the next decade. The Australian energy market operator is preparing to update its long-term outlook to take in the latest forecasts. A man's due in court charged over an alleged arson attack on a barber shop in Sydney's inner west. The 43-year-old is accused of setting the business at Dulwich Hill alight in February. No one was injured as a result of the blaze. A local sailor has saved two people stranded at sea in a late-night water rescue on the Gold Coast. With that story, Georgina Winter.
7: Two people were found clinging to a kayak after their boat capsized offshore in Southport. The pair had been drifting for nearly an hour in the dark when they were spotted by a passing catamaran. The man on board managed to pull them to safety before water police arrived just after 10 to bring them back to shore. While the man in his 40s and the woman in her 50s were uninjured, they were taken to hospital as a precaution. Georgina Winter reporting.
3: Four ministers have now resigned as calls grow for the British Prime Minister to step down. Sir Keir Starmer has been under pressure following disastrous results at recent local elections. He's told his cabinet a leadership contest hasn't been triggered and he's going to get on with governing. And World Health Organization officials say there's no sign of a larger Hanta virus outbreak as cruise ship the MV Hondius left the Canary Islands. There have been a total of 9 confirmed cases, with 2 others suspected after some passengers fell ill after departing the vessel. This is Air News. Patrick Cripps and Jacob Wietering are both committing to staying at Carlton following Michael Voss's departure. The Blues' next coach will be Cripps' 5th coach since debuting in 2014.
8: Mate, I'm contracted in the next year, so like I said before, I'm really committed in terms of this season. Like it's I'm not just going to wave the white flag and waste the year. Like there's a lot of footy to play out this year, so the privilege to play AFL, any game of AFL, is a massive honour.
3: As well as a new coach, the Blues are also looking for a new list boss, with Nick Austin leaving the club. And St Kilda star Nasiah Wanganeen-Malira has been sidelined for at least 3 more weeks after suffering a calf strain. Ivana Lelicio will fulfil a childhood dream when she runs out in tomorrow night's State of Origin Game 2. The Maroon Centre is out to help her Queensland square the series, with the side hoping for a faster start at Suncorp. Lelicio says she can't wait to get out there.
9: It means you care and something exciting. You know, Origin's what I've dreamt of since I was 3 years old, so to be able to live out your dreams. And Suncorp's a stadium that I've always wanted to play at and wondered what it felt like. So definitely looking forward to that, and especially on home soil, there's not much better than that.
3: And Coco Gauff has come from a set down to secure her spot in the quarterfinals of the Italian Tennis Open. Australian Independent Radio News.
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2: Oh, we're in for a partly cloudy day today with a very high chance of showers. Light winds becoming southeasterly, 15 to 20 kilometres an hour in the morning, then becoming light in the late afternoon. It's going to reach a top of 21 degrees today, 21 tomorrow, and a showers and a shower or two on Friday, and 21 degrees. It's currently 14 degrees here in Campbelltown. It is 12 degrees at Camden and Picton.
10: Keeping MacArthur going. It's the sounds of MacArthur update. Traffic update.
2: There's no issues around the MacArthur area, but at Des Moines, Victoria Road approaching Lyons Road, there's a car broken down there that's affecting one of three westbound lanes. A Gordon Pacific Highway just past Maurice Street. There's a semi-trailer broken down there that's affecting one of two northbound lanes. And a Bondi Road approaching Avoca Street, there's a car broken down there that's affecting one of two westbound lanes. That's all your latest news, sport, weather and traffic together here at 100.3, the sounds of MacArthur.

is the Cutting Crew. At 11 minutes past 8 o'clock, good morning. It is Wednesday. It's hump day. That's right. They're downside of the weekend now. Halfway through the week and then into the weekend yet again. Tell you what, the weeks seem to go quite quick now, don't they? Especially as you get older. The weeks just seem to go and go and go and go. Working from Monday to Friday, then, I don't do that anymore, but a lot of other people do. But, yeah. If you love homemade treats and handcrafted goodies, well, then don't miss out on the Cakes and Crafts Stall, which is on this Friday, the 15th of May. It's on from 9 a.m. through until 2 p.m. in the main foyer of the new hospital building at Campbelltown. There'll be home-baked cakes, slices and biscuits, plus unique handcrafts made by the ladies' auxiliary team. And a tip, this is a giant tip, actually, those cakes sell out fast, so make sure you do get in early. I'd be up there at 9 o'clock. As always, all proceeds go to support the patients and staff at Campbelltown Hospital. Really worthwhile. The ladies up there do an excellent job. It's 12 minutes past 8 o'clock. Here's some Daryl Braithwaite on the sounds of MacArthur.

going back to 1986 for that one. Dave Dobbin and the Herbs and a bit of a slice of heaven. You know, he wrote that. Remember the movie Foot Rot Flats, The Dog's Tale? Yes, he was asked to write something for it. And he did it and become a hit. Number one in New Zealand for about 8 weeks and also hit the top 10 here in Australia. So good on you, Dave. Don't know what he's doing nowadays. But anyway, big. They were pretty big back in the 80s. You're on 100.3, The Sounds of MacArthur. This is Ian Donaghy with you through until 9 o'clock this morning. Then Carmelina will be along to take you through until midday today. Are you into board games and even biscuits? I think everybody's into biscuits. Well, you can go to Glen Quarry Library today and you can join them to play a variety of games and have a social chat over a cup of tea or coffee. So refreshments will be provided. It's on today from 10 a.m. through until midday. And at the Glen Quarry Library, which is located at 12 Brooks Street at Macquarie Field. So if you like board games, like to have a chat, like to have a cuppa and a bicky, I think most people do, and get along there today and have some fun, meet some new people. Yeah, it's 21 minutes past 8 o'clock.

0: Metro Point, Victoria Road, approaching Lyons Road. There's a car broken down there that's affecting westbound traffic at Rozelle on the M4 motorway, Nine Cove link to Anzac Bridge. There's a truck broken down there. Eastbound traffic is affected at Croydon, Liverpool Road near Edwin Street. There's a two-car crash there affecting eastbound traffic at Gordon on the Pacific Highway, just past Moore Street. There's a semi-trailer broken down there affecting one of three northbound lanes. And at Bondi Road, approaching Avoca Street, there's a car broken down there affecting one of two westbound lanes. That's all your latest traffic here at 100.3, the Sounds of MacArthur.
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4: At the Sounds of MacArthur, we play the best of the 80s.

from his 1983 album Let's Dance. That's David Bowie, of course, and China Girl. I haven't seen the film clip for that for a while. I do remember that. It was filmed in Chinatown in Sydney during 1983, I think it was. And along with that, Let's Dance, both films sort of ran about the same time. Included a lot of local people in it too, which was good to see. Bowie loved Australia, and he loved the Asian culture as well. It's 27 minutes to 9 o'clock. I've got to get out of here at 9. Make way for Carmelina, who will be in after the news at 9 to take you through until 1 o'clock this afternoon. Don't forget, this coming weekend, you can step back in time at the Campbelltown Steam and Machinery Museum. It's open from 9 a.m. through until 3:30 p.m. both on Saturday and Sunday, and they're located at 86 Menangle Road at Menangle Park. There you can see vintage oil engines, steam machinery, farm equipment, blacksmithing, military vehicles, even mower racing, and for the first time ever, vintage cycle cars. Now you can enjoy steam train rides, tractor rides, Lions Club sausage sizzle, Mr. Ricky's soft serve. It's a great family day out. And all your favourite sounds of MacArthur presenters, well, some of us will be there, not all of them, will be there too. So we're broadcasting live on both days from 9 o'clock through until 3:30. For ticket information, you can get onto the web at csmm.com.au and grab yourself some tickets. You can get them at the gate as well. You can pre-book some tickets. It's 26 minutes to 9 o'clock, news at 9. There's some Deborah Harry, remember this? She wants that man. You're on the Sounds of MacArthur.

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90s. In the middle of the night. And a touch of today. And a touch of today. The players gonna play, play, play, play, play. Playing the best from the 80s right through to today's best current hit music. You're with Ian Donaghy on 100.3. The Sounds of MacArthur.

That was Fleetwood Mac. A little bit of Little Lies. You're at 100.3, the sounds of MacArthur. It's 8 minutes to 9. Carmelina's in the building. She'll be in after the news at 9 o'clock to take you through until midday today.

Well, it's Goanna and a little bit of a solid rock at 4 minutes to 9 o'clock. I must get out of here and make way for Carmelina, who will be in after the news at 9 o'clock this morning. I'll be back Saturday between 6 o'clock and nine. Have a fun hump day, everybody. Stay safe. And as I said, have a lot of fun. It is. It's almost the end of the week.

0: $60 billion in savings, of which half will come from an overhaul of the NDIS. Michael Packey, Canberra.
1: A man and a woman are lucky to be alive after their boat capsized on the Gold Coast, leaving them drifting in the dark for over an hour. The pair was spotted clinging to a kayak off Southport just after 10 o'clock. A local sailor passing by pulled them from the water before they were transported to shore by water police. Paramedic Oliver Nicol says the sailors' swift action saved their lives.
2: We pass on our thanks to the community for looking out for one another, particularly around the water. As usual, we want to make sure that we stay safe around water, particularly with boating incidents in the Broadwater.
1: Both were taken to hospital as a precaution. Police will investigate whether another drive-by shooting in Altona North in Melbourne's west is linked to the illicit tobacco trade. Madeline Burke reports.
3: This shopping strip in Altona North has been targeted twice in the space of 8 weeks. Shots were fired into Smoke and Vape tobacco shop on Borack Square just after 5:30 last night. The shop was open at the time, but nobody was injured. It comes 8 weeks after a man was shot twice in the arm by a gunman who opened fire into more than a dozen people sitting outside a cafe in the same shopping square. Police are searching for an unknown number of offenders who remain on the run. Madeline Burke, Melbourne.
1: Legislation has now passed New South Wales Parliament to remove the use of good character references in the sentencing of perpetrators of sexual violence. The bill was amended by the Greens and Coalition, but Labor's expected to continue its push to remove good character evidence at sentencing for all offences. And research shows Australian children are suffering from sleep deprivation due to their dependence on screens. A study has found for every hour a two-year-old uses a handheld device, their sleep time is delayed by 30 minutes. This is... Carlton's begun its search for a new coach after Michael Voss's resignation. Eddie Summerfield reports.
4: Rob Priestley, flanked by Chief Executive Graham Wright, GM of Football Chris Davies, with the President convinced Michael Voss leaving Carlton is the circuit breaker for the club.
5: Ultimately, beyond the results alone, we haven't seen that intended evolution in our game.
4: Wright, who reviewed Voss at the end of last season, has no regrets to let him coach on for another year.
6: Unanimous decision that we wanted to go forward with Michael.
4: Voss reached a conclusion with Davies on Friday before the loss to Brisbane. His time after 5 seasons with the Blues is up.
7: He was willing to tell me where he thought he was at, and I was able to give him what my view was. And
4: sitting at 1-8, a committee will now be formed to choose the club's 8th coach this century, Josh Fraser, to take the reins as interim coach from Saturday against the Western Bulldogs. Eddie Summerfield, Icon Park.
1: To rugby league, and in a major boost for the Rabbitohs and Blues, star centre Latrell Mitchell has been named to make his return from a back injury. After a week on the sidelines, he'll take on the Dolphins on Friday night. And Golden Slipper winner Lady of Camelot's under a cloud after a stingray bit the racehorse along a Brisbane beach during a training session. The 4-year-old bay mare has been scratched from Saturday's Doomben 10,000 race. Australian Independent Radio News.
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9: And our weather forecast for today, we're going to reach the high of 21 degrees. At the moment, we're sitting on 14 degrees. It's a cloudy day, very high chance of a shower. The winds are southeasterly, turning southwesterly, 15 to 20 k's, then becoming southeasterly, 15 to 25 k's in the morning, and then becoming lighter this evening. Our forecast for tomorrow, Thursday, we're looking at showers and 20 degrees.

And you're listening to the sounds of MacArthur. I'm Carmelina Cordina. Welcome to the Remember When show. Hope you're going to join me for the next 3 hours, where we've got local information and also some great music. We'll also have Lee from the District Reporter in the first hour as well to tell us what's happening in the MacArthur area. But if you'd like to give us a call, the number is 46252768.

0: And you're listening to the sounds of MacArthur. With us in the studio, we've got Lee Abrahams, the editor from the District Reporter. Hi, Lee. Welcome to the studio again.
1: Thank you so much for having me once again.
0: Now, Lee, the story on your front page here. Now, this is going to be a topic that a lot of people are going to be talking about, and locals object to the six-story building there in Camden.
1: Well, yes, look, we've had a lot of response on our Facebook page, and it's just been loading the front page of the newspaper, but there's been a lot of response about the redevelopment of the old nurses' quarters at Menangle Road in Camden. This is opposite the hospital, into social and affordable housing. The thing is that while the locals welcome the intention of what the building will be, they are quite disturbed by the scale of the building, which is six stories, and there'll be basement parking, but we don't know if that also is among one of the levels. It probably is. So the six stories actually is much bigger than the building that
0: they've got
1: that's there now. That's right. So they're saying that will just make it impossible for residents to park their cars who are already there. There's only going to be 54 allocated parking spots for the building. Now, there's supposed to be around 95 units. This is for people who are fleeing domestic violence, older residents, and also people with a disability. Once again, let me stress that the community does not mind what the building will be used for. It's just the scale of the building which will overpower what is there at the moment. At the moment, there's a lot of single stories and occasionally double stories. This building falls outside of the Heritage Conservation Area, so it is a state significant building which the government will have the final say.
0: So it doesn't follow the rule where Camden didn't want multi-storey buildings then because it's out of the area there?
1: That's right. It falls outside of the Heritage Conservation Area, just falls outside of that, whereas a lot of the residents who live there are within that that zone, and so they have to adhere to the heritage side of the area, which they do, and that's fine. But they're just saying that this is way beyond what they expected. At first, when the Premier announced that the building will be utilised to housing, initially it was supposed to be around 10 units. That's fine, and they said even a little bit more. But when it comes to 95 units three buildings, and the scale of it being so tall and wide, residents are saying, well, we weren't told that.
0: It's also going to impact on the houses in front of them. Like, the people are going to be looking into the people into the houses in front of them, so privacy for the people that are already living there that have paid a fortune for their places.
1: Well, again, the community was invited to a drop-in centre last week. Around, I believe, 100 people attended, and most of them said they object. Again, it's just about the scale. They don't object to
0: what's coming.
1: Yeah. But it's just the scale of the building. And some of the officers, they were actually quite surprised by the response from the community. But again, there will be opportunities for the community to have their say. Once again, I understand that the building will be demolished later this year, but there will be quite a few meetings for the community to have their say. And they can still put in a comment online or ring up. It's all in the paper. The story is in there. And if they want these contacts, they can look on the online version on www.tdr.com.au and read the full article.
0: Yeah. And, so if you want to have your say, please do. I know that some people have been writing to their members, which also helps as well, if you can get your local members and state members to speak for you as well.
1: Absolutely. And this is not something that that it's a done deal. There is an opportunity for the community.
0: Don't leave it till the last minute.
1: Yeah. Again, that's right, because there was the belief that the size of the building would remain the same. But when they saw the plans and they saw the scale, that became quite an issue for many of the locals, and the building will overshadow some of the residents who already live there.
0: Parking as well? There's hardly any parking there in Camden as it is.
1: That is one of the big issues as well. And another thing, if the units have got young children, again, they will have to go to schools somewhere, and schools are already at a... they can't take any more in, so they'll have to be looked after some way. So that's another thing. And we don't have in that particular area the appropriate infrastructure. So, again, the only service out there is a bus, and the bus isn't regular. So a lot of these things have to be looked into, and I... it's all well and good that the state government is trying to use the land it already has, but it should have contacted the locals or contact the council and just had a better idea or a better picture.
0: It sounds like it's been designed without coming out here and having a look at it.
1: Well, that's my understanding, what some of the locals have been talking with the state people on Wednesday, and I understand that some of them haven't been out here, so they've just made the plans from their maps or whatever. But the community, again, is not against the intention, but it's just
0: within a certain limit.
1: It seems to overpower all the other buildings there, and it doesn't fit. It doesn't fit with the character. Yes, we understand that Camden is changing, but there also has to be the understanding that the area doesn't not have the appropriate infrastructure.
0: Yeah, that's right. And Lee, it's a shame another young person dies on the dirt bike crash this time. These bikes are causing such a problem, aren't they, if it's not a dirt bike, it's an e-bike.
1: Yeah, look, it's...
0: These young people are just... I think they're thinking they're invincible. I don't know what's going through their heads.
1: Well, we don't know the full circumstance of what happened, but a report is being prepared for the coroner. And the teenage boy who died, sadly, on April 28, was riding on a rural backyard, and the 14-year-old was thrown off his bike into a fence. So it's very,
0: that's
1: very
0: a horrific
1: sad.
0: Death, yeah.
1: Yeah, it's very
0: sad. Got to feel
1: sad
0: for his parents, but
1: and just a reminder that that we all should be careful when riding and when in the car,
0: and make sure they're wearing the protective gear.
1: Yeah, yeah.
0: Whether they're home riding their bikes or out and about riding their bikes, it's such important that the protective gear gets worn.
1: It's a very sad, sad accident, and we hope that the family is doing well.
0: Yeah.
1: Just under the circumstances.
0: Now, check your beeping smoke alarms. They tell us to check them, but they're so high up in the ceiling you can't even reach them.
1: Well, that is true. That's why you should call your friendly fire and rescue in New South Wales, and someone from your local department will gladly help you. So this is a urging by Fire and Rescue New South Wales, which has launched a bold smoke alarm safety campaign using blunt, attention-grabbing language to raise public awareness ahead of winter. It's busiest times for fire responses. Now, yes, it's check your bleeping smoke alarm. Now, that is quite blunt, but in the with the onset of winter, they see more fires in the house, particularly in the kitchen. But they're also suggesting that people check their fire alarms in. If they can't, just ring up and they will organise someone to come out, fit it if it needs changing, or if you don't have one, they will put one in for you free of charge. So just be mindful that this is a small thing, but it's an important thing. Fire alarms do save lives. So we just need to urge everyone
0: to check
1: theirs. Just give them a call, especially if you're an older person, especially if you have a form of a disability which makes it impossible for you to check it. even if you're just a brand new homeowner and you don't know, just ring them. It because can these, be a matter of, you know, saving someone's life.
0: So because some of these now are electric and they're not the battery. So how do they tell that the electric one is working properly if you never hear it go off anyway?
1: That's why you should make that phone call.
0: So they'll just, because it wouldn't be beeping.
1: No, you it beeps when it's either running low on battery or there's something wrong with it. It's not normal. A fire alarm should not beep like that. We had one that kept beeping, which I knew probably had to have a new battery.
0: Okay.
1: And then I changed it and that stopped the beeping. But once again, it's one of those things that it's better, and that, better to be safe.
0: And the fireys suggest that you check them at the beginning of winter and the beginning of summer.
1: Absolutely.
0: So, so like you said, they can call them in as well. Because we know a lot of people in the wintertime do stupid things and like to dry their clothes in front of a heater and leave the clothes there. They'll go out to the shop. But an accident can happen any time, like the thing can fall over, you're not there.
1: That's right. Look, it's just simple stuff that we have to be quite aware of. Again, you don't leave clothes in front of a heater. If you have to, just leave them a fair distance away. I can't remember what the meters that you have to keep them away, but they suggest a certain distance. And as well, the key message when in the kitchen, where most fires start, is keep looking when cooking. So you don't walk away, especially if you've got oil on the stovetop. So it's really important just to be aware that oil does burn or does boil over quite fast. So it's one of those things that you always have to be aware of. Again, as one of the local officers said, firefighters can also help residents in developing a home fire escape plan and advise when to call 000. Another thing, which I didn't mention, which is in the article, is the batteries, is the lithium batteries. When they can cause fires too.
0: That's right, yeah.
1: And the big advice is leave the home immediately and phone 000 because the smoke from those batteries is quite toxic. So do not hang around if there is a fire caused by one of these batteries in your home, whether it's the vacuum cleaner, whether it's your phone, whether it's your e-bike, leave. The advice is leave and call for help because it is quite toxic and it can be quite dangerous to people taking in that smoke. So again, if anybody does need to book a safety visit, to visit www.fire.newsouthwales.gov.au/visits or just go on to their fire site and they will and just follow all the links.
0: Great. We're just going to play a track. We'll be back with Lee shortly. 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
0: Yes, and we're back with Lee Abrahams, editor from the District Reporter on the Sounds of MacArthur. Now, Lee, on page 5, isn't it bad when you've got to get right to the page to see the numbers? I need to get my glasses checked. Rail works more than 28 years overdue. Where's this one, Lee?
1: This is in the electorate of Wallandilly, and this was an initiative of Judy Hannon, the local independent member for the seat in Wallandilly. What's happened is that, as people know who use public transport, especially from Campbelltown to the Southern Highlands and right throughout Wallandilly, sometimes there can be no trains or they just cancelled just like that, or there are weekends when they're doing a little bit of maintenance work here and there. So what's happened is Mrs. Hannon has called on the state government to come to the party and do a large amount of maintenance work which hasn't been done in this area on these lines for 28 years. Now, the lessee who organises the freight trains and manages that line came to the party and they said, yep, they'll do it. Now, that's Australian Rail Track Corporation. Now, they're 28 years into a many decades arrangement to lease the line. So they did a major cleanup, and so helped in just small things along the line, a bit of cleanup with the bits in between the tracks and to level out some of the stones and the rocks. So they did say a whole heap of very important things, which I'm trying to read without my glasses. And it's been noticeable that there has been a lot more people hopping on to public transport because of the fuel costs. But as Mrs. Hannon has said, trains in Wallandilly has always been a big issue, and it affects everybody. But services have been disrupted by floods, fire, strikes from animals. Like, unfortunately, they hop on the line and they get hit, yeah. And of course, that there's a delay. And she said just about everything that you can imagine. So with this cleanup, she said this is the first of many. So they closed the whole line last weekend or the weekend before, that there were no trains at all, whether it was passenger or freight, to do as much cleanup as was possible and to fix up some of the small repairs. So she said around 4 minutes, so it's added 4 minutes to a smoother run, and the trains will hopefully now be on time bit more.
0: Yeah.
1: So it's just a start, but...
0: But at least something's happening.
1: Absolutely. And we all like to save a bit of money. And if we can leave the car at home and hop on the train and know that we'll get there on time, that'd be great. Like one gentleman who was quoted in the story, he left his car at home to hop on the train to go to Canberra for a meeting in Parliament House. Didn't get to his meeting. He was delayed by 2 hours. So He heeded the call to leave his car in the fuel crisis issue and hop on the train. But unfortunately, the trains didn't follow their schedule, and he was...
0: Missed it.
1: Yes. And that's really important, that a lot of people do catch trains and they do have appointments that they have to go to, or they have to go to school, go to work or whatever.
0: Well, even the medical appointments, some of those appointments you've got to wait a few months before you get to see these specialists, and if you're relying on public transport...
1: That's right.
0: And it's,
1: And being where we are, we shouldn't have to have such long delays or cancellations. Mm. We should be working to the timetable.
0: That's right.
1: And it's really good to see that's happened.
0: And thousands took to the runway. Is this the new Western Airport runway?
1: Yes. Look, they had an open day for people, or they had a... a ticketed event where people could get a free ticket and they could have a once-in-a-lifetime experience of walking or running on the runway and surround. So the thousands of people, they took up that opportunity. And one of our locals in Camden, who is also a historian from Camden Historical Society in Babillis, he just hopped along there and walked. And of course, his recollections are now, they make up part of the history and part of the record. But he was very excited by it, and he said that they were young and old, and that they all took part in the event, and that was fantastic. So it was it's a 3.7k runway, and it's built and will manage 10 million passengers. So I understand that the opening of that second airport is not long. In a few months, it'll be open and running, and they've already got, like I said last time, tickets on sale for the first flights in October. So it'll be very exciting. But it's also good to see that people had the opportunity to go and check it out themselves. And, of course, they weren't flying, but they were walking, and that they got a bit of a feel of what things may happen there.
0: Great. We're just going to play a track, Lee. We'll be back with you shortly. You're listening to The Sounds of MacArthur.

0: And you're listening to the sounds of MacArthur, beautiful song from the Bee Gees, Run to Me. Now, Lee, a feel-good story, always about pets. We've got so many pet owners out there and we like keeping our pets as long as possible.
1: That is so true. In our Vet Chat column by Dr. Stephen Ferguson, he talks about what to watch for in senior pets. Of course, sometimes when we see our pets day in, day out, we don't notice the subtle changes, and there are some subtle changes that pet owners should be aware. Of course, one of the most common concerns in older animals is arthritis. They may, people may notice that their dog or cat may be very stiff when they stand up, or reluctant for jumping anymore, or slow, or they slow walk, especially when they're going up or downstairs. These changes are very slow and mistakenly linked to just getting old. But pain management and supportive therapies, they can make their life much better and also improve their comfort. Another thing is dental disease. That's a big thing in animals, and changes just overall. People should be aware of that their dog or cat can have diabetes, or they can have diseases in the kidney, so they should watch out for if their dog or cat likes to have more water, they're more thirsty, weight loss, or changes in their appetite. In senior cats especially, they tend to hide more, stop grooming, changes in their litter, and also their mind changes a bit. So they may seem a bit more vague or a bit more restless. So these are the things that people should look out for. If you catch it now in your pet, they can have a lot longer life and a happy life if you keep monitoring their behavior and symptoms. So this is one. Of course, we all love our animals and we want them just to have long and happy lives, but of course they age a lot faster than we do, so we just have to keep on top of their health.
0: Right. And we've got to be mindful too, like your pet might have eaten certain foods when they were younger. As they're getting older, they're not going to be able to eat those. So you've got to change their diet as they're getting older. So it's got to be a suitable diet for different ages.
1: Absolutely.
0: Like yourself, as you get older, you're eating different foods to when you were young.
1: I hope so.
0: Excellent. You know, so you might have been able to eat spicy food when you were a lot younger, and now just the smell of spicy food upsets your stomach.
1: Things change, yes.
0: That's right. Yes.
1: Well, that's the same thing with our pets. Just make sure we just have to be mindful and just watch out for them, and when needed, go and see the vet.
0: Yeah.
1: It's because it's better to go and see the vet a little bit earlier rather than later.
0: Letting your animal suffer. That's right. Okay, Lee, thank you very much for coming in. Always a pleasure.
1: Thank you so much.
0: We'll see you in a fortnight's time. And don't forget, you can also read the District Reporter on the Sounds of MacArthur webpage as well.
1: Thank you again.
0: Thank you.

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1: This is Air News.
2: Hello there, I'm Sean Bindley. The Pentagon says the cost of the war with Iran is closing in on $30 billion, higher than an estimate given just 2 weeks ago. The update came during a hearing on Capitol Hill as the Trump administration answered lawmakers' questions over its $1.5 trillion budget request for next year, the largest in history. Tony Waterman has more.
3: The Pentagon's chief financial officer says the cost of the war with Iran so far is closer to $29 billion. That's $4 billion higher than the estimate 2 weeks ago. He said the higher price tag includes the repair and replacement of equipment, as well as operational costs to keep service members in the region. The Iran war costs are separate from the Pentagon's record $1.5 trillion budget request for next year. Defense Secretary Pete Hegseth said during the hearing that the White House would ask for whatever it thinks it needs for the war and signaled the U.S. could re-escalate the conflict if necessary. Tony Waterman, Washington.
2: The NDIS will bear the brunt of the federal government's budget cuts, with around $15 billion to be slashed from the scheme over the next 4 years. NU's Sarah Patterson has the details.
4: In the words of Treasurer Jim Chalmers, it's all about saving the NDIS from itself. The government expects to recoup $36.2 billion through curbing the growth of the National Disability Insurance Scheme over the next 4 years, as it looks to return to the scheme's original purpose of supporting people with significant and permanent disability. With a crackdown on eligibility requirements, the overhaul will effectively result in 160,000 people being kicked off the NDIS by the end of the decade.